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1: Let's go!
2: Jeez, what it is. Good morning. This is Sunday morning. My name is Prophet Flash. I'm right on here. You are the best. I am the best. I think so. Yeah. I like it. Come on, everybody. Are you there? I trust you. You are there. So you got to be there together with me till 9 o'clock as we're starting right now here. So we will able to push and see how important thing is this one. Because you are the best. You are the best. It's a Sunday morning. It's a Sunday morning, so I love to greet each and every single person. I know you are there. And you are prepared to do something this morning. You want to do this and that. That's beautiful. That's beautiful. But there are some other people who are also preparing themselves to go to church this morning. I hope you're also going to be one of them, those who will be going to church this morning. Hey, I'm fine. I'm cool. I'm all right. I'm right in 011 Radio, where you can able to find me. When you go straight away to Google and say 011 Radio, you'll find me right there. And I'm also live in TikTok. I'm live in Facebook. Yeah, I'm live. Come on, I'm live. Physically, I'm live. Spiritual, I'm live. Everywhere. Social media, I'm live. So how about you? Greeting to you. Greetings to you. Rather, I believe you are doing well. You are doing well. It is now time for us to see whom we can get today. Yeah. Remember, it's we start with the best, the bad days, and you can able to tell us to say where you're calling us from. You can able to tell us to say, where are you going to celebrate your birthday? You just have to tell us to say, where are you going to celebrate your birthday? Come on! I need to know that. Right now, right here. Come on, listen to that.
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0: Wishing you a day filled with love, laughter, and excitement.
2: Let's go!
3: It is what it is. We are getting right there, and you are the best. We want to see what is really happening on your life, because,
4: it's your birthday. Probably it might be today or it was yesterday, so it's okay. You are more than welcome. You can able to call me and tell me, say, Prophet, my birthday was yesterday. You just have to tell me, say, it was yesterday. If it was today, you can also say that to say, no, it is today. It is today. So you can able to tell me, say, where are you going to celebrate your birthday? But there's one thing that you need to make sure to say, you don't do that mistake whereby you are going to eat the cake without left the piece of cake off for me. You have to let me know, say, okay, I have a piece of cake in a certain place, so please, you just have to give me the the location, then I can able to come to get it. Piece of cake. I want you to have a piece of cake and left that for me, then I can able to come to collect it, right? You cannot do that mistake. No way. No way. You don't have to do that. Everyone who celebrates a birthday, you must make sure to say, you leave piece of cake for me. Then I will be there and come to collect it. All right? I love to come and collect it. So please don't do that mistake. Otherwise, you are going to be in trouble. Eh? You'll be in trouble, seriously in trouble. Because there is no way that you can celebrate your birthday without me to come to get a piece of cake. Now, I need that. I need that. So make sure, say, you don't do that mistake whereby you're going to find yourself to say, you don't have a piece of cake for me. Last time I went to Germany and go to get a piece of cake, they did keep it for me right there. So that was great stuff. And I went to back in South Africa and Swaziland, and I went to collect a cake, right? And Botswana. Botswana, they did have that piece of cake for me, and it was great, eh? It was powerful. So you don't have to do that mistake whereby you can able to find yourself to say you do have a birthday, you celebrate your birthday without me. Doesn't work that way. Doesn't work that way. Okay. Children of the Most High God, we are here. And it is what it is. We are going to be together this morning and till 9 o'clock. And 8 o'clock, that will be the time where we now share. We share the scripture. We share the scripture. And we make sure to say everything happened the way you want it. Because a Sunday, Sunday's all the scriptures. We're talking scripture. We're talking Bibles. You get what I'm saying? So that's only thing that we are going to do. So please join me right now here in 011 Radio. And you can also join me in live Facebook, also in TikTok. Those who are in TikTok, please show me your hand. Say, hey, Prophet Flash, I'm here. You must able to tell me, say, which country are you from? You have to tell me from which country are you, then that will be the great for me, you know. I just want to know, say, where are you? Where are you coming from? Where are you listening to me from? Because it is very important for me to know that, to say, from which country are you? I'm okay. I'm fine. When I look at the side, somebody says I'm in, in South Africa. I'm right in South Africa, in Johannesburg. I see somebody's Shelly says I'm in Johannesburg in South Africa. Okay, I'm watching in right my Facebook side, and it's beautiful like that. At the same time, I'm still watching. I'm getting somebody says, no, I'm listening to you from Botswana. Oh, yes. Says, I'm from Botswana. That's where I'm listening to you too. From yes. At the same time, when I'm still checking here, I've got somebody here. It says Twalas. Twalas, I hear. It says I'm watching you from Polokwane, Limpopo. Bay. Oh, beautiful. I see that one. And my TikTok, and I have nothing in TikTok, but I still have in Facebook. I'm still busy the side. I can see people are still participating right out here. Okay, which is beautiful. I still have more people in Facebook who says, now we're still watching you. We are together with you, so don't worry. We are there for you. Okay. Hello, Sony boy. Ah, see that. Boys and boys, they are here. So they said, now don't worry, we are still with you. We are watching you. We are there. Don't think you are alone. I know. There is no way that I can be alone. No way. As long as I'm just behind the mic, I know there is no way that I can just be by myself here. No ways. Okay. Let's see in TikTok. TikTok, there are some people here. Okay, let me see if I can able to have... please, do not forget to tell me your birthday. If it was this weekend, please, you also can tell me. Say, it was this week. It was this weekend. Mm-hmm. As long as it's this month, it's still yours. It could be the 1st of July. It's still yours. I like that. I like that. Okay. Let me see if I can able to see somebody here. Okay, let me take somebody here. Hi.
2: Hello, good morning.
4: How are you?
2: Blessed.
4: Yeah, what's your name? And where are you calling from?
2: South Africa.
4: South Africa, and your name is?
2: Grace.
4: Grace, why can't I not hear you here? No, I'm trying to open my lines. I can't. Oh, wait, hold on, Grace, am I, okay, I'm so sorry, my dear, I was worried to say, why can't I not hear you? Okay, so you say you're from South Africa?
2: I'm from Zimbabwe, but right now I'm South Africa.
4: Oh, you're from Zimbabwe, you are here in South Africa right now. It is your birthday today, or tomorrow? Okay, who's celebrating the birthday?
2: Ah.
4: When is your birthday?
2: Next month.
4: Oh, really? Oh, yes. Boy. Okay. So, shout out for five people. Let me hear. Shout out for five people. Just say hi for five people whom you know. Amazing. How can you do that? She laughed. Nah, come on. Okay. I want you to shout out for five people. Please let me know. And it's so nice to just tell somebody, hey, I'm here in 011 Radio, so I'm greeting you there. So please tune in. Okay. Okay, come on. All right, that was beautiful. That was beautiful. And then please tell me if you are somewhere, if you want to someone to listen to you in radio, you can just say 011 Radio and you shout out for five people. Ah, good. Hey, that was Night Network. There she comes back again. Now. Oh, amazing. There is no way that you can left like that. I was so surprised. I was about to cry. Yeah.
2: It's radio. You didn't tell me. I thought
4: you You should tell somebody to say, hey, listen to me, I'm on radio.
1: Oh my God.
4: Okay, listen. I can give you a chance to send some few people. Tell them to say they must check or listen to you in 011 Radio. They must just go to Google and say 011 Radio. Then they're going to hear you there. Oh, come on. Jeez.
1: Oh. Should go on where?
4: 011 Radio. 011.
1: I'm live.
4: Oh yes.
1: Oh. This is amazing. I never knew I could be live. I thought I'm just on TikTok live.
4: No. Oh, you are live everywhere, my dear. People from Germany that are listening to you. People from Australia that are listening to you right now as I'm talking to you. People from New York are listening to you right now while you are in South Africa. Right? Europe people are listening to you.
1: My family back home in Zimbabwe. It's unbelievable.
4: That's right.
1: I'm alive.
4: You're alive, baby. You're alive.
1: Thank you so much. You should have told me.
4: No, why? That's a surprise. Surprise you don't tell. You don't tell. Surprise you don't tell.
1: This is amazing. I'm going to write today the story of my life.
4: Absolutely. Absolutely. Absolutely. You are in straight live in 011 Radio. You are live in TikTok. You are live everywhere.
1: I want to greet my daughter. She's in Pretoria. And yeah. My son sleeping next to me, Emmanuel.
4: Oh, man.
1: Amazing.
4: I'm telling you. Okay, just hold on. Just hold on. Just hold on. Let me do this for you because it's easy for me to do this.
0: 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Oh. The Pulse of Josie. Oh. The Pulse of Josie.
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4: It's amazing. It's amazing.
1: Hey.
4: Is it your first time being on radio?
1: Yes, it's my first time to be in radio.
4: Ah, come on, come on. You are more than welcome. On Sunday morning, you're on live. Live in radio. Yeah, so you see, you must follow me. You must follow me. You don't have to do that mistake. And next month is your birthday. So you see, we can talk about and I can sing for you on next month for your birthday. You know?
1: Okay, I will come back. That would be so amazing.
4: So what you can do, you just tell them to say they must listen to you in 011 Radio. They must just go straight away to Google and say 011 Radio. And they will find you there. They are listening to you right now. Those whom they did not even expect you to say, you can be live. They are listening to you. Okay.
1: Okay.
4: Yes.
1: Thank you so much. This is amazing. Grace at 011 Radio. Today is a blessed Sunday. Wherever you are, enjoy your day.
4: Ah, come on. Are you going to church today?
1: Yes, church is my thing.
4: Yes, that's what we want. That's what we want. That's what we need. There is nowhere that we can live without that. Mm-hmm.
1: Yes.
4: Which scripture do you like? Which scripture you like?
1: I like Jeremiah 29, verse 11.
4: Oh, come on. Plans that I have for you is not to harm you.
1: Oh,
4: it's to prosper you. Beautiful. Yeah, yeah, yeah. No, that's wonderful. That's wonderful. Let me give you another few scriptures that you can able to take care of. Jeremiah chapter 33, verse 3. I wish you can write them down.
1: Yes.
4: I wish you can.
1: I'm writing it down.
4: Okay. Jeremiah chapter 33, verse 3. That's the first one.
1: Yes.
4: And you go to John chapter 14, verse 14.
1: Yes.
4: And you can go to Psalms 91, verse 14 to 15. Psalms 91.
1: Yes.
4: Okay. And yeah, have those few scripture for now.
2: Amen.
4: Yes. And do you have a Bible with you there? Just stick with me. Just stick with me if you are not in a hurry. Just stick with me here. Let me go to the advert.
2: Okay.
4: Yeah, just be with me. Just grab your Bible. Let's just talk. Be there. Be my guest, man. Come on.
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4: This is one time. Yes, I have my friend. Ooh, my word. I started with you this morning. Amazing. How you feel?
2: You won't believe it.
4: You won't
2: believe it.
4: It's
2: the story of my life.
4: I like that one. I love
2: it. I will check where?
4: 011. 011 Radio.
2: Okay.
4: Yeah, you just say 011 Radio, and you'll find me right there. You see Prophet Flash?
2: Then I can hear my voice.
4: You can hear your voice there also, yeah. So what you have to do, you have a phone in which you maybe you can just record yourself while you are still now talking here. Or you can tell your child to record your voice while you are still talking to me right down here. And yeah, that's it. Then
2: okay.
4: They can.
2: So, you are DJ or you are what?
4: I am a radio. I'm a radio personality.
2: Okay.
4: Yeah, you can call it the radio DJ. Yeah, it's still cool, still fine. Yeah. Because I'm writing
2: okay,
4: radio.
2: Radio
4: yeah.
2: DJ.
4: Yeah. A radio DJ.
2: It's amazing. I don't know how I lost it. End up here.
4: God sent you here.
2: Yeah.
4: Yeah. God gave you this. Yeah. God just tells you, hey, this morning you need to be on radio, and you did not know that. To say you'll be on radio this morning.
2: Yeah, that's very true, and it's amazing.
4: It's amazing.
2: Story of my life.
4: Unbelievable kind of a story. It's a history, hey?
2: Yeah, it's a history.
4: It's a history, yeah. Okay, so now, meanwhile, you're still here. You can able to send some few people, and they can able to check, listen to you into radio while you are here. I'm going to make you to be my guest for now, and we will just keep on talking. So what you can do, you can tell them to say they must listen to you. A few people to whom you want them to listen right now, you can still do that.
2: Okay.
4: I'm still going to give you a chance to be with me. You'll be my guest for now. Yeah. You can be my guest from now until you feel like now I'm okay. Now you have to go to prepare yourself for church.
2: Okay, I'm so excited today. My name is Amazing Grace. I'm live on radio.
4: You see, your name is also amazing. Amazing. It's amazing.
2: Amazing Grace live on the radio on a Sunday morning. Greetings wherever you are. Tune in on channel 011.
4: Ah, babe! See, I like the person like this. I like you. That's sad. Yes. Okay, so now what we can do, open Jeremiah chapter 33, verse 3 for me. There. Jeremiah chapter 33, verse 3. Let's just chill. Let's chill. Me and you. Feel the radio. Feel the radio.
2: Mm. Okay, I'm feeling the radio.
4: Yeah.
2: Okay.
4: Beautiful.
2: So today I'm Pastor Grace. I'm preaching to you.
4: Yes. Pastor Grace. Come on. Let's do it.
2: Yes.
4: Okay. You can read for me. Jeremiah chapter 33 verse 3. On your Bible.
2: Okay. You want me to read it out for you?
4: Oh yes. Yes. Just read. I totally say I'm going to chill with you for now, hey? I want to chill with you. You want to be here with me. And let's see. Let's see, there are some people who are celebrating their birthday today. They just have to tell us to say, I'm so-and-so from a certain country. I'm celebrating my birthday. And that's beautiful. And I'm with Pastor Grace today. Is it Grace? Amazing, because I know it's amazing. Yes, she will be, she's with me, not she will be. She is with me right now. Mm-hmm. Okay. Let's go. Jeremiah chapter 33, verse 3. It says, call unto me, and I'll hear you, and I'll show you the greatest and marvelous things that you know nothing about.
2: That. Just hold
4: in
2: for a minute.
4: Yeah. Let me do this while she's still preparing herself right there.
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4: Yes, ma'am. Okay. Beautiful. That shows to say God cares about us. He needs us to take care of him, and we must look upon him.
2: Yes.
4: He tells us to say if something that is difficult in our life, we need to call upon him. He will be there for us to assist us.
2: Yes.
4: Now, there are so many things that we need in life and we don't know how to find it. But because of Christ, Jesus is always there for us. He wants us to come close to him and be with him. Then he can able to help us near. So that is why Jeremiah chapter 33 verse 3 says, call unto me. He knows that to say there are so many things that we cannot do, but he is the one who can able to do that for us. So we must able to let him to come and help us in whatever that we need to be helped for. Amen. So sometimes there are so many things that we are facing, lots of challenges. So we must able to report to him, and he's the one can tell us to say, hey, today you don't have to go this way, because he's the one who can direct our path. You understand? So he can able to lead us to say, today you need to move that way. Today you don't have to do that. Today you must go there, you know. So we are depending from him, and we report to Christ Jesus. Amen. Yeah.
2: 29:11.
4: Okay, carry on.
2: For I know the thoughts that I think towards you, says the Lord. Thoughts of peace, not of evil, to give you a future and hope. Amen.
4: Hallelujah. Hallelujah. Yes. It's true. God is preparing something for us. We might not be aware, but he is busy preparing good things for us. And not to harm us, but to make us to prosper.
2: That's very true.
4: We definitely need that. We need to understand that to say God wants to prepare things for us. We don't have to rush. We give him a chance to do things for us. He plans for us. You see, it is now important for you to know that to say early in the morning when you wake up, you are now thank God to say, thank God you did make me to wake up this morning, because there are some people who did not make it. But I managed to wake up this morning, so which is very important thing that we can able to give thanks to God to say, today we did manage to wake up. Hi? Amen.
2: Yes.
4: Yeah, because we know there are some people.
2: There's another verse I love, Matthew 5:44.
4: Read it for us, please.
2: Okay. But I say unto you, love your enemies, bless them that curse you, do good to them that hate you, and pray for them which despiteful.
4: Absolutely.
2: So this verse, I love it. No matter the situation, whatever you do, wherever you go, show love.
4: True, very true, very true. You show love. And while you're still talking much about love, you remind me of 1 John chapter 4:5. Let's start right there. 1 John chapter 4:5. While you're still talking about love. Oh, yes. Let's hear what the Bible says right there. First John chapter 4:5. Did you find it?
2: Hey, you want me to read it?
4: Oh, yes.
2: John chapter?
4: John chapter, 1 John chapter 4, verse 5. 1 John chapter 4, verse 5. Okay. Every time when we go to advert, you have to be quiet, hey? We just let the advert play, and thereafter we can come back, okay? All right.
6: No DNA. No DNA.
11: Who's that name?
6: Just RSA. Just RSA.
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1: Okay, are you back? You sound very far like you are in Zoom. Now you sound like you are in Johannesburg. Okay.
2: Okay. Let's join chapter 4. Which verse should I read?
1: 5. Verse 5.
2: Okay. First John chapter 4, verse 5.
1: Mm-hmm.
2: They are of the word. Therefore, they speak as of the world, and the world hears them.
1: Okay. So now, we are talking the world. Well, people, when they speak, and those who are belongs to the world can hear them. But we, because we are not belongs to the world, we belongs to God. When we speak, those who are belongs to God can hear us. What's that mean? It means people who are living in the world, they've got their language. Where they can able to use their language, those who can hear them are those who are also belongs to the world. We are not from the world. We belongs to God. And once we speak, those who are belongs to God can able to hear us. All right? And you were talking much love. You were talking about love. May you read verse 8, please. Just read verse 8 right there.
2: Verse 8 on verse 8.
1: Yes, ma'am.
2: Okay. He who does not love does not know God, for God is love.
1: The one who cannot, who doesn't have love, he doesn't know God. Why? Because God is love. So we need to love one another because we come from God. We must able to love one another. So the Bible says those who don't have love, they don't know God. Why? Because God is love. Hallelujah.
2: Amen.
1: Yeah.
2: Amen.
1: So we must able to love one another. We are brothers and sisters, so that is why God is, I like to see us loving one another, being together. Do you understand that? So it doesn't matter to say who are you, from where you come from, doesn't matter, but we need to love one another because we are brothers and sisters. Hallelujah. So that's how we could be, and that's how we can able to do. So it is very important for us to share the word together as brothers and sisters because we are belongs to God. We are not belongs to the world. Amen.
2: Amen.
1: Yes. So this is very important things that we can able to understand today. But hey, we're still not closing the doors for people who want to tell us more about their birthday. If there are people who says, I'm celebrating the birthday this today or yesterday, it was my birthday, you are still more than welcome to join us right here. Or somebody can join us who love to share also the word, like as we are doing here with amazing. She's here today. She's in the radio, in 011 Radio. She's sharing the word with us today. Wow, it's amazing. Hi.
2: Can you repeat that statement? You are with amazing.
1: I'm together with amazing right here in 011 Radio. So we are sharing the scripture together here. And it's so amazing to have amazing on 011 Radio.
2: It's amazing.
1: It's amazing. On Sunday morning. On Sunday morning. I. What a surprise. What a surprise.
2: Hey, I want to say thank you. Thank you so much for giving me this chance. Mm. I just bumped into this channel not knowing I'll be live on radio. This means a lot to me.
1: Ah, we love it. And we are more than welcome. You are more than welcome, my dear sister. And there is nothing that we can do. Hence, I say we show love. This is love that we are showing right now here. Look now, you just jump in and get into it, not knowing to say you are already on radio. And we welcome you with two hands. That shows love, you know.
2: Yes.
1: We show love. So that's the same thing that we are
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0: sitting here next to me. Yes. Yeah, she'll be now hosting with us right here today. And we can able to just get some more people from other different countries and places and stuff like that. We are here in 011 Radio. At the same time, we are in Facebook and TikTok. This is what we are here for. So it is now important for me to just making sure to say we carry on as we were busy with the scripture right down here. Me and amazing. Wow. It's good to have her on the radio this morning, Sunday morning. You can just imagine, hey, Sunday morning, you are on radio, okay? On the 19th of July, you are on radio. Unexpected. Not knowing that to say you will be on radio. Wow, it's amazing.
1: Yeah, true, that's amazing. 19th of July, not knowing I'll be on radio 6 a.m.
0: Imagine that. Wow, that's beautiful. I'm happy for you. You remind me when I was still young, and I used to love the radio. I love to listen to the radio. And there was some times where I always wanted to see who are those people who are speaking in the radio. And we just have to try to check right at the back. I thought maybe the people, they are very short. And I just wanted to check right at the back then. You know, we used to have the small radio like that. Then we check right at the back then and we remove the battery. PM9, we used to use the PM9 bedroom, so we just have to try to remove little bit and check the awesome holes. Only one of those small holes, it was a speaker. Then I did not know that. Then I just look at the right at the back, I thought maybe I'll see them whereby they cannot see me, you know. And I keep on looking at that, and I say, oh my word, I wish I can see them moving, going that way and that way. It was amazing. It's like, wow, you know. So now, when I'm on radio, I'm like, okay, it was not the way I was thinking when I was too small.
1: So how did you feel the first day you started working on the radio?
0: It was crazy. It was like, I couldn't believe it. I spent the whole week not knowing what is this all about. I was like, am I really? Is it me who is in radio?
1: Like when people see you, say, oh, we heard you on radio.
0: And you feel happy, you feel so excited. It's like they saw you on TV. You know, when we grew up, we always like to be known on television, on the radio. It's like you just wish to be known, you know. Yeah, we wanted to be known, wanted to be seen, to say, hey, I am the one who's working in a radio. I'm the one who's working on television, you know, something like that. So when people tells you to say, I saw you on TV, it was like, oh, really? And when they say that we were listening to you on radio, it's like, my word, is it me?
1: So for me, it was God's grace.
0: Yeah.
1: Not knowing,
0: absolutely.
1: No connections, but I'm just on the air.
0: He says, the plans that I have for you is not to harm you, but yes, is to prosper you. So you can imagine, this morning on the 19th of July, you just come boom on radio without anybody notifying you to say you will be on radio.
1: Yeah.
0: Yeah.
1: I say unto you, love your enemies, bless them that kiss you, and do good to them that hate you, and pray for them which despise you.
0: That's right.
1: And persecute you. This is the second time I'm reading this verse.
0: Yeah.
1: And can I share something for a minute?
0: Oh, yes. Your mother, come.
1: A love that goes beyond feelings. If you love something, that loves, it has to go beyond feelings. This teaching, it comes from a sermon on the mount during that time when

0: and I.
1: Yeah.
0: Revenge was normal, and it was unexpected. But Jesus introduced something radical. Instead of returning evil to evil, his followers must respond with love. This was not just a rule. It was a new way of living, a way that reflects God's heart, not human instincts. So loving your enemies is a daily choice.
1: Wow.
0: When someone hates you, choose peace over revenge. When someone speaks badly about you, refuse to return insults. When someone mistreats you, pray instead of plotting back.
1: Hallelujah.
0: This kind of love protects your heart. It keeps you from becoming what hates you. It doesn't mean staying where you are disrespected. It means walking away without hatred. Imagine carrying a heavy bag everywhere you go.
1: Yeah.
0: That bag is filled with anger, pain, and bitterness from people who hate you. Every time you replay what they did, the bag gets heavier. But the moment you forgive, you choose love. It's like putting down the bag.
1: Yeah.
0: The person may not change, but you become free.
1: Wow.
0: Jesus did not teach his
1: disciples.
0: Even while he was crucified, he said, "Father, forgive them, for they do not know what they do."
1: True.
0: That is the highest example of loving your enemies.
1: Come on, come on.
0: Christ show us love. We must also show love.
1: True. Hallelujah. Wow. That's very, very, very, very true. You need to love your neighbors, and you need to love your enemies. You need to love everybody, you know, which is very important. And the worst part, if you love your neighbor, your enemy, they don't even know to say you will able to show love to them, and will be a surprise to say, how does she love us while we have done wrong to her? What makes her to keep on loving us? Maybe she might be pretending, not knowing that to say, you are just like that to say, we must able to keep love go on. Whether she did good or bad, you must keep on loving your enemy. Eat with them. Drink with them, you know, because God wants you to live that way, and you must be like that, which is beautiful, very, very true. Hallelujah, hallelujah for that, eh? We really appreciate it. And it's not me.
0: I'm about to go. Thank you so much.
1: I really appreciate it. Oh, yes.
0: It was nice having you.
1: Ah, beautiful.
0: Amazing on live on 011.
1: Radio. Thank you so much, my dear sister. And have a wonderful day. Same to you, too. Okay.
0: Thank you so much.
1: Okay, my bless.
0: It was nice to be on live.
1: Ah, beautiful. You're more than welcome. Welcome, welcome, welcome. Thank you.
0: Thank you.
1: Cheers.
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4: Moving to the beat of your heart. This is the pulse of Josie. The pulse of Josie.
1: Oh, that was beautiful. Amazing. Wow, she was so happy to get the opportunity to find herself on radio. Not been planning for unexpected. Wow, it might be you today. You can also be with us, and you can find yourself on radio. Each and every single person who's watching me right now and who love to speak to me right now, you must know that to say you will be on radio live right now as I speak to you. So yeah, you got to be together with me, and let's just make sure to say we do this. Hi. We must do that. We must do that. We must do that. So it is very important for us to making sure to say you are the one who's supposed to join us today in 011 Radio, whereby we can be together, me and you. Okay. Let's see. And there are people who still saying, Prophet, it's my birthday today. I'd love to be on radio and speaking to you, telling you to say, it's my birthday today. Wow, I love to hear that. I definitely love to hear that, to say, you can tell me to say, today it's my birthday. And we will celebrate with you. We can sing. I can sing for you. I'll be singing today. I'd love to sing for someone who says it's my birthday, which is a beautiful thing that I need to see today right here on 011 Radio. So we can't able to do that. So please make sure you tell me to say this is your it's your birthday month or your birthday day. Your birthday. Okay. So please, let's do that. Let's do that. Let's do that right now. I can able to be with you. And I'd love to have you here. I'd love to have you here in 011 Radio. This morning, I want you to be here with me. Okay. This is what I wanted to do. I'll be together with MC Joquani today, about 8 o'clock. Yeah, I'm going to be with him. And let's see. MC Joquani, he'll be there in 011 Radio. We are going to share scriptures together as normal. You know, yeah, just like that. At the same time, we love to say shout out for each and every single person around the country, around the global. Yeah. So we want you people to be with us, and we can be together, and we can able to making sure to say everything. And may the Lord bless each and every single person who are sick. May the Lord heal them. May the Lord be with them. There are people who are in hospital. May God bless them. May God touch them and heal them in Jesus' name. And there are some people who are sick while they are at home. May God be with them and protect them and save them in Jesus' name. So anyone who's in the place whereby they are saying, I'm in a certain place, so I need to be with my family, but unfortunately I cannot be with them because of I'm not well, you know. So we say, God be with them. God be with them. May God bless you, people. And you just have to be healed. Receive your healing. That's the most important thing that we can say right now, to say, receive your healing, especially those who are sick today. May God be with them. May God be with them. In Jesus' name, we thank you. We thank you, Jesus, to give us the chance to be together with us this morning, which is very important thing. It is very important to have you. Okay. As we are here now, it's 2 minutes past 7 o'clock, and we are still in 011 Radio. We want to hear from you to say, how is your birthday? How was your birthday? How was your birthday? Especially for people, those who were celebrating their birthday. Where are they?
2: 1, 2, 3.

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1: Let's go!
2: 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If you need to be with us today, you can able to tune in 011 Radio. We are together. You might not lose this one. Me and you, we're still together. We can able to see what we can able to do today. It's 19th of July, right here in 011 Radio.
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1: All right, here we go.
0: Moving to the beat of your heart. This is the pulse of Josie. 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
2: It is what it is right down here, and 4 minutes past 7 o'clock, right down here in 011 Radio. We are together, and we can able to see what we can to take from now on. Thank you so much for some friend of mine from Zimbabwe. Amazing. Wow. I'm so glad to have you. It was beautiful to be with you, and you were enjoying. You were enjoying being on radio early in the morning on the 19th of July. Right down here, you are still going to be with me. And we are saying, wow. What about you right there at home? Probably you need to be together with me right on here. Let me just say, you are the best as you tune in 011 Radio. You can be like amazing. Remember, she did just came in. Without knowing that, she could be the part of that, and she did money to be part of us here. So we really like it. And I say, hey, each and every single person around the country, we are speaking to someone from Australia today, and let me see if I can able to get a hold of her. And, they promised to say, I'm going to be there, and then let me just go straight away. And, of course, I have few people that I need to speak to them today. I just have to touch one by one. Then I can able to come back here.
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2: Thank you so much. This is the wonderful thing, and it's a beautiful day. It was a little bit more chilly this morning, but it goes much better. It shows like the sun's coming out. Remember, we came here and it was a little bit more dark. I could not even see outside, but now I can able to see from outside, which is now a little bit more better. The weather shows me to say, yeah, it's cool today. It's cool. So the most important thing that you have to do, you just have to wear warm. Be warm. Yes. Mpumalanga people, be warm where you are. Oh, yeah. I do have friends in Mpumalanga. I've got people in Mpumalanga, those who will be warm today, and you must be definitely warm. Get warm. I want to hear somebody from Botswana. Anyone from Botswana, how is the weather in Botswana, please? Somebody just let me know, how is the weather in Botswana? Tell me how you feel, and how is it? We can't able to get that and see things happening the way we want it. The way we want it, and we can able to be with you and tell us now, how is Botswana today? How is Zimbabwe today? How is Angola today? Just give us the update. Give us the update and tell me how you feel. How is the weather in Johannesburg? How is the weather in Botswana and Swaziland, Lesotho? How is the weather that side? Please come out. Let me see if I can able to find somebody who can tell me, say, how she feels in their area where they are. Okay, if they are somewhere, then they can able to tell me, say, how do they feel about their weather? How is the weather? How is the weather? Now I need to know. I need to know. Because I know into smart people is a little bit more chilly. But I just want to find out from other people saying how do they feel in their country or in their places, wherever they are. Please let me know. How do you feel in your country? How is the weather? If it's chilly, then you can tell us. And if it's hot, it's okay. Please let us know. Let us know. Let us know. How is the weather that side? Okay. How is your weather? You can tell me how you feel about yourself. Then tell me how you feel. Today, I need to know. Let me see if I can find somebody who can tell me how is the weather in that area, that side. Okay, let me see. Maybe I can find somebody who can tell me how you feel and how is the weather in your area. Okay, all right. While I'm still searching, it's easy for me to do this.
0: No DNA.
1: Who's sending it?
0: Just RSA.
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1: If you are somewhere and you want to tell us to say how is the weather in that side, please tell us to say which place are you and tell us how is the weather. You are in 011 Radio. I want you to tell us to say how's the weather where you are right now and where are you. Please tell us to say where are you and how is the weather that side. You are live in 011 Radio. Hello. I'm a champ.
2: Hi.
1: How are you?
2: Good, and how are you?
1: Beautiful. You are live in 011 Radio. Where are you and how is the weather that side?
2: The weather is not bad this side. I'm in Mokopane.
1: Beautiful. Beautiful.
2: Yes.
1: Is it warm? Is it cold? Is it freezing? Chilly? Yes.
2: But not that bad.
1: Not that bad.
2: Yeah.
1: Beautiful. Now, we thank God and shout out for a few people. Just shout out for a few people. Whom do you know?
2: To my colleagues, my neighbors, that's my kids.
1: Yeah, yeah.
2: Everybody there.
1: Everyone who knows you.
2: Yes.
1: Beautiful. Thank you so much, neighbor. Beautiful.
2: Jump my jam.
1: I'm telling you.
2: Happy Sunday morning. Yes.
1: Yeah. Have a wonderful day, hey? Have a wonderful day.
2: Too.
1: Thank you, my dear. Bye.
2: Thank you.
1: Ciao.
2: Bye.
1: Bye.

0: The Pulse of Josie.
1: Oh, this is the Pulse of Josie. You let us know to say, where are you from? And please tell us about the weather. How do you feel? How is the weather in your area from where you are right now? Hi. Hello. Yeah, how are you, my king?
2: I'm good, and yourself, prophet?
1: I'm okay. Who am I speaking to?
2: You're speaking to DJ Posake, known as Karabokule in Rustenburg.
1: Right in Rustenburg, Karabokule. Thank you, my DJ. How is the weather that side?
2: Yeah, the weather is nice. It's cold, very, very nice.
1: Yeah. Oh my word. Oh, come on, please. Please don't freeze, man. Look for something warm. Look for something warm, brother.
2: It's not that cold, you know? It's not that cold. It's chilly.
1: Oh, yeah. Oh, yeah.
2: Yeah.
1: Beautiful. Okay, it's a little bit more warm. Okay. Now,
2: you can say that.
1: Yeah, man. Thank you so much. Give shout out for a few people, about three people, whom you know.
2: I want to make shout out to my kids, my daughters, Molebogeng, Tata Mwikabi, and Bianca Mwikabi, and Mchini, they say, kids.
1: Yeah. Thank you so much, my brother, and have a wonderful day.
2: Thank you so much, and you too, prophet.
1: Thank you, my brother. Be blessed.
2: I'm blessed. Thank you for
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1: All the way from Rustenburg.
0: 011 Radio. The Pulse of Josie.
1: Okay, let me take someone from Mpumalanga this morning. I have a Sister Puseletso. Greetings, Sister Puseletso. You are live in 011 Radio. How's the weather that side? Hello? You are live in 011 Radio. How are you? Yeah, how's the weather that side in your area?
3: No, weather is sharp. It's sharp.
1: That's right. And where are you? Tell my listeners to say, where are you? They must just know to say whether it's okay from where. Which area are you?
3: Okay.
1: Beautiful. Okay. Okay, so you say weather is better that side, hey?
3: Yes.
1: Okay, shout out for three people. Just greet three people whom you know. Say hi to a few people.
3: Okay, good morning, Mewaga. Oh, my God, yes.
1: That's right.
3: Yeah.
1: Okay. Beautiful. Amen. May God bless you. Stay blessed, my dear Sissy. Yes.
3: Amen.
1: Okay. Ciao, ciao. Okay. Yeah, that was Sister Priscilla from Mpumalanga. You had her to say whether it's okay, that side. Everything is still under control. We like that. We definitely love to hear that. And it is very important for us to have people from different areas whereby they can able to tell us to say how they feel, how is the weather from their area, from where they are. So now, let me see if I can able to go to find another one who can tell us to say how does they feel about that side, and they can able to tell us to say how they feel in their area. Good morning, you are live in 011 Radio, and tell us who are you and where are you and how is the weather that side?
4: Timothy, I'm in Bloemfontein. Hey, it's very
1: It's cold that side in Bloemfontein.
4: Very cold, man.
1: Ah, man, you need to be warm, brother.
4: Yeah, we're gonna be warm. Like, get ready to go to church now.
1: Yes, yes, yes. That's beautiful. That's beautiful, man. Okay, thank you so much. You were live in 011 Radio. And we love to hear that, to say how is the weather that side. So you did give us the feedback, which is beautiful, and we like that one. Thank you so much.
4: Thank you, and God bless you.
1: And stay blessed. Streaming live.

0: The Pulse of Josie.
1: It is what it is. And we got people from different places that tell us just how they feel about the weather, which is very important. Now, we are aware to say, how is the Bloemfontein, how is the Rustenburg, how is the Mpumalanga. And we did get weather from our listeners who are always follow us. Now, we just have to make sure to say we touch them, and they must able to tell us to say how do they feel and where they are. Which is important thing, hey? Which is very, very, very important. And let me see if I can able to find somebody here who can able to tell us to say, how is the weather from that side? Where they are? They must able to tell us to say, I'm in a certain place, now I'm... The weather is like this. We need to hear that. Okay? If we can be lucky, we can able to find people like this ones. Let's see. My word, I'm not lucky. I don't find them. But okay, I'll keep on trying. Okay, there's no problem. Let me see if I can able to get another one. It will be great for me before we go for Ed. Then we can able to find some more people from different areas and places and stuff like that. It is good. It is good to know how is the weather. Wow. Let me see. Before I go that, it's easy for me to do this.
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0: Hi, Joao. This is one of the most important thing today. And as you see, 32 after 7 o'clock right here in 011 Radio. We are doing the best things that we can able to do right down here. And we still need to find out to say how is the weather in the different places and stuff like that. So we still find out and check people to tell us to say how they feel about the weather where they are. They must be able to tell us to say how is the weather in their area, which is very important. We need to know. We definitely need to know how is the weather in the different places and stuff like that. So we just have to find out. We need to find out. We need to see and check if we can able to find smart people who can able to tell us to say, this is how we feel about the weather. Tell us more about the weather. How is the weather that side? It is very important to know this. Then, therefore, people that can able to wear warm when they go to the different places, they must wear warm. This is one thing that we need to do. Right now, we need to check to say how is the weather from KZN. Let me see if I can find somebody who can able to help me here. And hey, you are live in 011 Radio. How is the weather that side? Please tell me where you are and how is the weather. Good morning to you.
1: Good morning. We are in Durban. The weather is fabulous. It's so early in the morning.
0: Yes.
1: Amen.
0: Thank you so much. This is the most important thing that we need to know to say how is the weather this morning. We are here in 011 Radio. We definitely need to know much about that. And thank you so much, Makanyisto.
1: Thank you. Have a blessed day.
0: Same to you. Thank you so much, my dear. May the Lord bless you. Okay. Thank you so much. Bye. Okay, this is the most important thing that we got here. We are on 011 Radio. Please, 011 Radio, this is where we are. We are on right here. Okay, we are on Radio 011. We need you to know that to say we are here. So we just want to find out, to say, how is the weather in the different areas? So may the Lord bless each and every single person. Tell us to say, how is the weather from your area? Okay, let me go straight away here and see if I can able to find somebody who can able to tell us to say, how is the weather in that side? Anyone needs to tell me to say, how is the weather? You are live in 011 Radio, so please tell us, where are you and how is the weather that side? Good morning. Hello, woman of God. Where are you and how is the weather that side?
1: Allows us, you know, to worship him in pleasure.
0: Oh yeah. Okay. the listeners, they want to know, where are you?
1: I am right here in Limpopo Province.
0: Limpopo Province. Wow. Thank you so much. This is what we wanted to know, to say, how is the weather from Limpopo side?
1: The weather is so sunny, you know, there's no winter here. Today the Lord has blessed us.
0: Hallelujah. We thank God for that. Thank you. And stay blessed. Thank you so much.
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2: Moving to the beat of your heart. This is the pulse of Josie.
0: That was the The important way that we find out, say, how is the weather in the different places. Now we did manage to go to KZN, and we are now in Limpopo. We're coming from Free State, we're coming from Rustenburg, and we just keep on checking, eh? We keep on checking to say, how's life, that side. And people, they must able to tell us to say, how is the things, the place, that's why the things are taking place. We need to know what is really happening in different places. May the Lord bless each and every single person that side. And as we are here, we're still checking to say, how is the different areas? They must able to tell us to say, how is the weather in the places like Durban? We did manage to get people from Durban, and we did manage to get people from Limpopo and Rustenburg, and yes, in the different places, then they can able to keep on telling us how they feel about this one. May the Lord touch each and every single person by now. We are going again and see if we can able to find someone. Someone else somewhere, and then they can able to tell us to say, we come on, we need to know, hey, we definitely need to know areas whereby there are people who can tell us to say, how do they feel about their weather in their area. So, which is very important to know that. Now, we can able to find smart people right here. Hold on, I'll let you know. I'll let you know right now. I'm still searching, huh? Me, I'm searching. I'm looking for my people. I have my people all over the place. They can able to tell us to say, how is the weather where they are? Okay, which is very important for us to know that. While we are here, we must able to be updated. Live, not what? Live, we must able to get live, people that must just tell us to say how they feel about the weather where they are, which is very important. Let me see if I can find somebody from somewhere who can able to update us. It's time for update, yo. It's time for update. So we need to do live updating. Live updating. People that must be able to tell us to say where they are and how is the name. Okay, let me see if I can able to do this one. Somebody can able to let me know to say, no, she... Yeah, when you are in the area, you must able to tell us to say, how is the feeling, the weather. We know there are different places whereby the weather, it might not favor us all. But right now, we need to find out to say, how is the weather in the different places. So we must able to get people in the different areas. And then they can able to explain that to say, yes, I'm in a certain place, and then I need to know. Come on, I wanted to know, right? And I'll just make simple.
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Radio, the Pulse of Joseph. We are here and we are together with you. We know that to say there is nothing that we can do without God. That's the most important thing that we need to see tonight. And this morning, we love to say hi to each and every single person forever, wherever you might be. And keep in touch. And we love to say hi to you. And as we've been keep on doing the same thing, and we wanted to find out to say how is the people from the different areas the most able to tell us to say. They are somewhere, and then they must able to tell us to say how do they feel about and how is the weather in their area. How is the weather in the area? Let me see if I can able to find someone from somewhere who can tell us to say, how is the weather that side? That's the most important thing that we need to find out, to say, how is the weather from that side? Then they can tell us to say, no, weather it's like this. If you are preparing to go somewhere, then you already know that to say, the weather is like that in that area. Okay, so you might not be to stop. You don't have to feel bad. You know that to say, you must able to wear warm when you go to those places. Okay, and it is very important for us to get to know that. Wow. Okay, let me see if I can able to find someone else and somewhere again. Let's see. The last person from the certain place. Okay, let me get this one. And we are going straight away to 8 o'clock. You're facing 8 o'clock. Then we just have to find out to say how is the weather in the different places, and then this is what we need to know. And we can able to find someone from the suit who can able to tell us to say how you feel about, hey, you are live in radio, you are live in radio in 011 radio. Please tell us to say, where are you and how is the feeling in the place? How is your area? How is the weather in the area that side? Please tell us to say, how is the weather that side where you are right now? Please tell us to say, you are in a certain place, the name of the country or the place. Then you can tell us to say, how is the weather that side? Thank you so much. We need to find out from people to say, they must able to give us the background of say how they feel about the weather. They must able to tell us to say how they feel about the weather. Can't it? Well, it's my network and so on. I see that. It is now good. It's fine. It's okay. I just want to get the place to know how is the weather into the different places and stuff like that. Please, you can able to put that in a record and you can send it to me and tell me to say how you feel. And how is the weather in your area that side? So, which is a very important thing. Be with us and tell us how is the feeling where you are. You might be in a certain place. You might be there. You might be not there. But, hey, tell us how is the feeling. Okay? Right? Let's see if I can able to find somebody somewhere. Let me see. I'll just check if I can able to get someone who can tell us to say how is the weather where they are, which is very important. It's very important to find out from them to say how is the weather in their area. Wherever you might be, they must tell us to say, if maybe somebody is preparing to go there, he must know that to say, I must wear warm, or I must just, okay, I'm okay like this. I'm fine like that. So there's nothing wrong. Okay? Yes, that's good. That's good. Okay. Let's see if I can able to find this one. Let me see. I have many people in different places. Those who can able to tell me say how they feel about the weather, they can tell me. They can tell me how they feel about the weather. Yeah. And some other people, do you know that to say there are people who are still sleeping right now? Do you know that? No,

0: at night. Yes, definitely it's at night. It's at night. They are still sleeping, believe you me. So you don't have to worry. Yeah, there are some countries where you find people who are still sleeping, who can tell, say, I'm still sleeping. Right now, as you see me here, I'm calm, I'm flat, right? So you don't have to think to say, when you wake up here and everybody's like that. No, it's not like that. There are people who are still sleeping right now as I'm talking to you, okay? So the most important thing is like you need to check to say whom do you want to speak to and what time did you call those people, right? Yeah, you just have to check what time. And somebody's like wanted to find out. We just want to check how is the weather from where you are. And I'm speaking to... Yes, sir!
1: Yes, man of God. No, the weather is fine. I can't complain where I am. It's not so cold.
0: It's not so cold. And where are you? My listeners...
1: I'm in Australia, man of God.
0: Oh!
1: I'm in Australia, man of God, in Darwin.
0: Oh!
1: In the Northern Territory.
0: Oh, yes! Bad!
1: Yes,
0: so you said the weather is okay? Yeah.
1: Yeah. So I'll say I'm sleeping without a blanket.
0: I love to hear that, man.
1: Yes, man of God, are you live on radio?
0: I'm live on radio, my brother. Hence, we wanted to know to say, how is the weather that side? Yes.
1: 011.
0: 011. You. You know it, man. You know it.
1: Definitely, people are transformed when listening this radio.
0: Oh, come on.
1: Radio. People from New Zealand in Australia, in South Africa, Lesotho, Swaziland.
0: Oh, yes. Oh, yes.
1: They
0: oh, yes.
1: They are listening, they are being empowered, and they are testifying about people who are preaching, about people who are advertising on this radio program.
0: Absolutely.
1: And we wish this radio program to expand.
0: Oh.
1: Reach all the corners of the world.
0: Oh.
1: Nothing's impossible with God.
0: Oh.
1: Nothing definitely impossible with God. Mm. If God can do it, He will definitely bless this radio program in the might of time. Mm. Thank you so much for God.
0: What a wonderful word. What a wonderful word, man of God. We are really appreciated. We as 011 Radio will say thank you million times. Wow. Bless.
1: I'm here in Australia, in the Northern Territory.
0: Yeah.
1: In the top part of Australia.
0: Wow.
1: Is where the Lord brought me. He can still do it for that child who's still very young, where the mother is not working.
0: Oh, yes.
1: Where the mother is struggling.
0: Oh,
1: God
0: yes.
1: He can still bless you, the mother raising, through the child is raising. The Lord can still bless the citizen of South Africa through the child at university.
0: Oh, yes. Absolutely. Thank you so much, my brother. Oh, I love it. You know, when I have you, I have the powerful man. I got it. Thank you so much and stay blessed.
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4: Moving to the beat of your heart. This is the pulse of Josie. The pulse of Josie.
0: You see, I told you, you must be updated, right? We're going to make this way. We are going to update you. Every time we are going to update you and making sure to say you just have to be updated early in the morning and know exactly to say which country that is cool, which country that is bad, the weather, how is the weather in that area. There might be some people who wanted to go to Australia right now and says, now I want to know how is the weather that side. So now you already got it. Okay. And we've been trying to get so many people in the different places and they are now telling us to say, how is the weather? But for now, it's time for us to find out if we can able to get my pastors. I've got my pastors who are now ready for me. You remember I told you to say, I've got my pastor, which is MC Jokwane. He's ready, where he is, I believe so, waiting for us to just touch him, and then we can have to get everything, share the word of God this morning, because there's nothing that we can do without the word of God. Now we need to making sure to say we get a hold of them, and they just have to be ready. Have to be ready. Okay, let me see if I can able to get a hold of him, and he can just tell us to say what is this. But hey, I know that. I know everything is still under control. I must able to get. I'll be getting hold of him soon. Here, okay. Let me do that. Okay. You know, that one is already ready for us. may God bless you. And let's see. You have people whom you know every time to say you must able to trust. Huh? People whom you trust. People who cannot disappoint you. You know, people who cannot say no, not today. No. You see, when I go to William in Australia, I know he's always ready. He's always ready. William is always there. When you say, Willie, he's always right. He's my King Kong. Yeah, he's there in Australia. So we love to get that. We definitely love to get that, which is very important to have people like that. Those who are already waiting for you when you need them. You find them, okay? So this is how we should able to do, and we are going to see things. Let me do this, because if it's easy for me to do this, while I'm still waiting for my pastor to get ready, because he's still going to collect his Bible, I know, and he's still gonna put himself ready for us, okay? Let me do this.
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0: We do understand that to say there are so many things that are taking place all over the place. But for now, we just have to check if we can able to win. Okay. And for now, I'm going to do this way. I'm going to do this way. Quick. Then I can able to find out to say, yeah, he's still preparing himself that side. And then we're going to come back to him again. Don't worry. Don't worry, we're going to come back to him soon. We are going to find him. I know. And so we are still keep on searching up so far and see if we can able to get a hold of him. Okay? We can able to get a hold of him right now. But for now, it is very important for us to just do this way, whereby we can able to come back after some times and making sure to so you put things together ready. You got to put things ready, because I know when you make things happen like that, you don't have to worry. Okay, let me see if I can able to find. Yeah, I have I've got a soldiers, man, those who are always waiting. Soldiers, those who are waiting, man. Every time they're waiting, they are ready. They are ready, waiting for the war. Yes. Waiting for the war. They are always carrying weapons. Weapons to fight the spirits. Yes, like that. Believe you me. They don't waste time, those ones. They don't waste time. They are ready with their weapons, which is very good. You as a soldier of Christ, you must be always ready. You must be always ready, because there is no way that you can say, "Now, me, I cannot fight." You must fight. You must fight anytime, any day. You just have to be ready. Definitely, you must be ready, because it is important for us to have making things to happen in our area. Okay? Everything has to be ready. May the Lord bless each and every person who's listening to different areas in the Maybe listening from Botswana, South Africa, and Kenya, Zimbabwe, and Malawi. You might be listening to Angola, Rwanda. You name all those places, aye? You name all those places, so you must able to get ready, because there is nothing that we can do without having listeners all over the country. Okay, we do have people in different countries, those who are listening to us right now as we are speaking to you. Okay, New Jersey, we do have friends that side who are listening to us, and which is beautiful. Beautiful. This is what we are looking for. Let's see. If you can able to, it's up 5 minutes past 8 o'clock, right down here in 011 Radio. We do what we used to do, and we do what we are known for, which is good, right? Which is very good. Which is very good, and it was so nice to get an update from different places, whereby we found people who tells us about the places to say, yes, I'm in a certain country, and the weather is just like this. And that was beautiful. That was beautiful to find update like that one, okay? Yeah. To find the update like that one, that was beautiful. That is beautiful. The same thing that we need. You definitely need that. You need to hear more places to say, how do they feel? Whether it doesn't treat us in the same way, hey, did you know that? If you are in Europe and the weather might not be like Africa, in Africa it might be different than the one that you think you have that side. So get ready for any time. You must know that to say, it's needed. It needed you to wear warm when you go to some other countries. You must know that to say, I'm in a certain country, so I must wear warm. You definitely have to wear warm. Others, there are saying now, in my area, it's fine. Did you hear what Willie saying in Australia? He says, everything is cool that side. He can even lay down without a blanket. It means it's hot. It's so hot in Australia. So while you feel cold in your country, don't think to say all over the world it's cold. It's not. It's not at all. So, yeah. And we just have to make sure to say we got to be together with other people, and we must be updated. We must know that to say, in the certain countries, there are people like that, they are feeling much, much, much, much better. Okay. You can also tell us how do you feel about your own country, and what is really happening in your own country. And you can update us. You can update us to say, I'm in a certain country, and weather is like this in my country. We will appreciate to hear that, because this is a very important thing that we are looking for. We are looking for that. We need to hear more about people who are in a certain countries and certain areas, where they can able to tell us to say, no, we are like that. We are like that. We are like that. Okay. So up so far, it's 8 minutes past 8 o'clock, right down here in 011 Radio. My name is Prophet Flash, and I'm still together with you. And I believe to say, there is nothing that we can do without this.
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0: It is like that. It is what it is. Right here in Johannesburg, it feels a little bit more hot. It was chilly early in the morning, but now it's much, much, much better. We can see the sun. It's like, wow. The sun is just like, wow. So now, there's nothing wrong with that. And we still can say, let us just be together. Children of the Most High God, let's just go straight away to the Word. And we need to find out. I want to do something here. I want to share with you. Oh, we were in a place called in Tembisa. Yeah, we were in Tembisa last weekend. Yeah, and then it was so nice. It was so nice, and we had the people. We have a people in Tembisa, which is nice. It was very, very nice. Okay. It was very nice. Before I can go to the web, I just want to check if I can find Kenneth. Kenneth, yeah, he was in Tembisa, and I, what is this? Okmo Station. That's the places where we were sharing the word of God right there. So Kenneth, he was one of them. He was so nice. So, no, nice. And Kenneth, he, you know, he showed me something I was not aware of. But hey, Kenneth, I know. Let's see if I can able to find Kenneth right now, and then Kenneth can able to share with us and tell us to say how is the feeling after all things. Okay, let me see. While I'm still waiting for Kenneth, it's easy for me to do this.
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4: 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The pulse of Josie.
0: It is what it is right down here, and yes, hence I was still waiting for Kenneth. I did not manage to get a hold of Kenneth. I was trying to get a hold of Kenneth and wanted to find out to say how is Kenneth doing this morning, but unfortunately I did not manage to get a hold of him. But hey, I hope we will able to get a hold of Kenneth soon. That's not a big deal. Yeah, we are right on here. It is easy for me to do this.
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0: Sometimes there are some things that you ignore them. And you find, and you just ignore the call. And you were so disappointed. So, my word! How did I miss that call? There are some calls that you don't need to miss them. You don't need to miss them because they are might be giving you a future and or make your future bright. You don't know. Okay? It is what it is, but I'm still gonna try again and see if I can able to get a hold of Kenneth. Let's see. Yeah. Okay, we do have to do that. We must able to vuselela, you know, need to vuselela, making sure to say you go back to people and get them back and say, hi, how are you? Which is a beautiful thing. May the Lord make us good. May the Lord make us well. And it is very important for us to understand that, to say, in life we can able to be together. And as we were telling the other people to say, it is very important to respect the person next to you because you don't know what is happening. Tomorrow you might able to need the very same person. You might need that person and you might say, oh my word, I did not know that to say I'm next to this kind of a person. Yeah? So yes, it is like that. So now you are the one who can able to tell us to say how you feel about the word. Now I'm going straight away to the word and see if I can able to find things happening. And it is very important for me to make sure to say, as we are here today, we just have to do something very simple because it's easy for me to do this.
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11: It's connecting us successfully.

0: It is important for me to let you know and welcome each and every single person this morning. It is now time for us to know more about Christ Jesus. And Jesus is only one person whom we should know about him. And if you know much about Jesus, believe you me, things are going to work beautifully. Beautifully. So we must able to get to know much about Jesus Christ, because there is nothing that we can do without Jesus. I always tell people to say, there is nothing, absolutely nothing that we can do without Jesus Christ. Jesus is only one whom you can able to find in life, all right? So never thought to say you can do anything by yourself. You can't. You definitely need Jesus Christ. You do need Jesus. Day in, day out, you need Jesus Christ. As we are here today, we love to say, may the Lord bless each and every one who are listening to us from anywhere that you might be. Okay? You might be somewhere whereby we don't think we can able to get a hold of you, but because you are right in 011 Radio, you are with us. So don't worry. Don't worry. You are with us. Then we can have to share something with you. We can share. It is nice to share with other people. Hey, how about that? It's important. It's very important to share with other people. Now, I was saying to you, for you to know much about Jesus Christ, it's important. To know much about Jesus Christ is very, very important, because there is nothing that we can do without Jesus Christ. I was still saying that when I was in when I was outreach, because we were traveling in the different places and then talking to people and making sure to say we meet people and then we tell people about the Word of God. And tell them to say, it is very important to making sure to say, everywhere you go, you must know that to say, Jesus is the leader. Jesus is the one who leads you to everywhere you might be going. Today, as we are here because of him. Today, as you see us doing this, we do this because of him. He is the one and only Jesus who can able to make things to happen in our lives. So, I would love to go to the scripture. Let me go back to the scripture that comes from 1 John chapter 4. This is the scripture that I started with this morning. We need to get 1 John chapter 4, and we can able to start from the from verse 5, I think so. I think it will be proper that way. It's proper, hey? It's proper to do that way. So we just have to find out to say what is really happening in life. People, they must able to understand to say there are some things that you can do and other things we must able to be very careful before we do them, okay? We must be very careful when we do such other things. And some of the other things. Let us just go to 1 John chapter 4, verse 5. And let's hear what the Bible says here. And the Bible reads as follows here. Those false prophets speak about matters of this world. And the world listen to them because they belong to the world. But we belong to God. Whoever know God, listen to us. Whoever does not belong to God does not listen to us. This then is how we can tell the difference between the spirit of the truth and the spirit of error. There might be good thing like that, whereby you must able to know.
1: Oh, man. Damn, bro, this is so frustrating. Every time we try to do something, it fails, man. What should we do next?
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0: Very important. It is very, very important today, as we've been promising you to sign. We are still in the same scripture that we wanted to touch, which is 1 John chapter 4, verse 5. We were just finished to read that, and we can able to read it for in case of those who just arrived right now. It reads as follows: "For those false prophets speak about the matters of the world, and the world listen to them because they belong to the world. But those who are belongs to God, whoever knows God, listen to us. Whoever does not belong to God does not listen to us. Is now how we can tell the difference between the spirit of the truth and the spirit of error. Now, there are some times whereby we have people who keep on saying, I'm coming from God, and they speak God's message. And you find they don't speak God's message because of they are not from God. So what is happening right now here, we must able to focus and be aware of saying, who are those people who are speaking? They are speaking from God or not? So you must be able to have an idea to say, the people that I'm talking to right now, they are speaking from God. Okay. And the Bible tells us to say, people who are belongs to the world, when they speak, those who are in the world, they can hear them. But now, and we as people from God, when we speak, God people, they can able to hear us. All right. It tells you to say those are two different kingdoms. Okay. The first kingdom you find to say it might be God's kingdom. And God's kingdom, when we have people from God, when God's people who are coming from God's kingdom, they can understand one another. But people who are coming from the world, they can't able to hear them because of their belongs to the world. So it is now important for us to understand that, to say we as people who are belongs to God, every information that we do have, we must able to share with the children of the Most High God. They will understand. Sometimes, have you ever find when you speak to people and you find people they are not listening to you? Why? Because they don't understand you. Why? They are not coming from where you come from. You might be saying something, they might not hear what you're saying. Why? Because you sound different to them, and they just don't understand what you're saying. But if they know where you come from, even when you call them, they'll come. Why? Because they know exactly to say, this person knows us. We know him or we know her. You know, so it happens like that. Now, in the same Bible, the Bible tells you to say, there are people who are listening to you because they can relate with you. And those who don't understand you, they might not relate with you, and they might be relate with someone else who can able to come and interpret for you. You understand? So it is like that. Now we need to just make sure to say we must be aware of what is really taking place in this world. We as children of the Most High God, when we speak, we can understand one another. And other things is to find out from you to say why people whom you talk to and you say people, they cannot hear you or they cannot understand you. What are you saying by saying that? Okay. So that tells you to say you must be knowledgeable about God's people. And God, when speaks to you, you must able to respond because you can hear what God says. But if you don't hear God, it means you are not belongs to God. That is why the Bible says, those who come from God, when they speak, those who are God's children, they can able to understand them. All right? Same applies, people who are coming from the world, they can be heard, but those who are belongs to the world. Okay? It is like that. Now, verse 60 says, but we belong to God. Whoever knows God, listen to us. Whoever does not belong to God does not listen to us. Then is how we can tell the difference between the spirit of the truth and the spirit of error. You know, so you can able to say, now I relate with this one, but this one I am not. You know, you can sit down and listen. Give yourself time to listen. And once you have time and listened, then you can able to take a final decision to say, children of the Most High God, I started like that. And I started in a certain place. They did speak to me. I did not hear them until I became one of them. Then they started to speak to me and I heard them. Which is very important for us to know that, to say, people who are coming from God, you can hear them. But people who are not belongs to God, and you cannot hear them. Now, as we're talking about the world people, people who are belongs to the world, when you speak to them, they might not hear you. But if you do have people who are coming from God, they can hear you what you are saying. It means there are some languages that we might be able to use in because we're coming from the different areas and stuff like that. So when you speak to someone who is not belongs to you, it's a little bit more difficult for you to understand that person. But if it's the person who comes from where you come from and speaks your language, it will be so simple for that person to hear what you are saying. You understand? Now, we are saying the world people who are belongs to the world, when they speak, world people, they can understand that. They relate. Why? Because they're coming from the same kingdom. But if they are coming from the different kingdom, you'll be a different person because you might be speak alone or you might be say something to smart people who cannot even understand what you're saying. But once if you know that to say, when I speak the word of God, I have people who are assisting me, who always are with me. When we say thus, then they do understand it. When we say this, they do understand it. But you can just imagine if you are now amongst people who don't even understand you and you wanted to speak to them and they don't even hear you. You cannot express yourself to those people. You only can express yourself to people who do understand you. Now, the Bible also tells us like that, saying, well, people, when they speak, they could hear about the people who are belongs to the world. And those who are belongs to God, when they speak, they can be heard by people who come from God. So it is like that. So same applies. If you want to go to borrow money to a certain company, you go to the certain company that you know, or you go to the certain managers whom you know. Why? Because you are familiar with that. So my question could be this one. People who just come and find us and you know that to say this is not your kingdom and you find yourself in that kingdom and you can feel it to say these people are not speaking my language, okay? They don't speak my language. Whatever that they are saying, I don't understand it. Do you understand what I'm saying? So like now, we're speaking word of God and you are not belongs to the kingdom of God and you are now being so depressed and confused because you just don't understand it to say, what is this all about? But if you are in the same kingdom and you understand it much easier and better, do you understand this? So now, my point is to say, let us just be relevant to whatever that we are wanted to do and what we wanted to say. You cannot force yourself and push yourself and find yourself in a certain place whereby you know exactly the same. Those people, they cannot hear you. Or you cannot even hear them. Why are you still waiting there? What are you doing? What are you doing there? If people like that cannot make sense to you, because I believe to say, if someone who's not belongs to you, when he says something, that person might not make sense to you. You understand? But only people who can make sense are those who speak your language. What is the your language? It means if we speak about the Bible or we speak about Christ, your people, they can call you to be with us. Why? Because I might be not having enough things in my hands or my hands are tired. I cannot manage to take the scissor or whatever that you might need me to give to you, and then it will be difficult for me to do that. So what I'm trying to say to you, let us just be relevant to where we come from, and let's do what we can do. Aye? So that way it will be easy and simple for us. So the Bible, people who talk much about the Bible, and those who understand much are those who love the Bible and those who always discussing about the Bible. But if you discuss Bible with someone who's not familiar with that, you are confusing that person. She might not understand what you're saying. She might be bored because you don't speak her language, you understand. But as soon as you speak her language, she'll be so interested and she'll keep on listening. Why? Because you speak her language. Amen. So we need people, and we always encourage people to say, have a Bible. Have a Bible in you. Don't stay without the Bible. You must always have a Bible with you, whereby we can able to do the right thing, and you know what you're doing. It's what you need. Okay. So for us to be here, and it's still good, it's still powerful, but we just want to do this because it's easy for me to do this.
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0: Okay, it's just like that. All right, when we look down here, it's 36 minutes after 8 o'clock right down here on 011 Radio. This is the one thing that we do right down here. So we want you to be relevant, and you must know why are you here. You must be there because you know exactly that there's something interesting that you like or you need. Right? You cannot be in a place whereby you don't feel anything. And you feel bored, you feel like I can sleep. Why? Because you are in a certain place. But if you can find yourself being in a certain place all the time, it means there's something good that you are getting there. You learn something, or you love the company. You understand? You love the company, you love to be amongst those people. And they can't able to be together with you. Why? Because of life, it's so simple. But you cannot spend time with the wrong people. You can able to ask yourself to say, which kingdom do you want to see yourself into? You cannot be into a certain kingdom that you don't like it. You must be always in the kingdom that you know to say, I learned something there, or I like something there. There must be something. There must be something that you are looking at. Why? Because of you always there. So it is now time for us to understand that, to say God's people, they understand one another. And people, those who are coming from the world, they also understand one another. Now, this part that I need to touch also right here, the part that talks much about love. And when we go back to 1 John chapter 4, verse 8, the Bible says, whoever does not love does not know God. If you don't have love, there is no way that you can know who? God. But those who have love, they know what? They know God. Okay? For God is love. And when you go to verse 9, it says, and God showed his love for us by sending his only son into the world so that we might have life through him. This is what love is. It is not that we have loved God, but that he loved us and sent his son to be there, or means by which our sins are forgiven. Beautiful. Dear friends, if this is how God loved us, when we should love one another, no one has ever seen God, but if we love one another, God loves in union with us. And his love is made perfect in us. we are sure that we love in you.
1: Oh, man. Damn, bro, this is so frustrating. Every time we try to do something, it fails, man. What should we do next?
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3: it's time for us to understand that's 43 minutes after 8 o'clock right down here. We're going straight away to 9 o'clock, and after 9 o'clock, I'll be out of here. So, yeah. It is now important for us to understand that to say the Bible needs you to study all the time. You must always have the Bible in you with you and make sure to say you study each and every scripture to understand them. Because the more you understand scriptures, the more you make life so simple and easy, right? So yeah, it is now important for us to make sure to say everything that you need, you must able to consult and ask God, and God, He will be the one who's going to lead you into your own path, which is very important. It is very important. So, yeah, we definitely need to make sure to say we do that. And now, 9 o'clock, I'll be out of here. I'll be taking my things and try to move out and see you again next week, Sunday. And there we'll be talking much about the importance of listening to the word. And right now we talk about the word today. The word is so important to you. The word, it's a remedy to you. If you are not feeling well, you must able to get the word. And the word can able to make sure to say it turns you into in the very important way. Okay. So for that, it says, no, it's okay if now they are taking you out, but they can't able to replace you, which is important, okay? So there are people who always wanted to read the Bible, but they don't know where to start. And there are people who read the Bible, but they don't understand it. So we must able to help those people to know what they are reading and to understand the scriptures. It's very important to understand the scripture that you are reading. You don't have to find yourself reading but not understanding. It doesn't make no sense. It doesn't make no sense at all. So it is very important for you to have people who are around in your area who listen to you, who want you to be together with them, and they can able to be relevant with you. They can be relevant with you, okay? It is now important. So please, it's time for people to go to church. Make sure to say you go to church, and you must go to worship, okay? And pay attention in church, because there will be time where I'm going to ask you What did they talk about? What did they say? Okay? I don't have a problem with the line. You see that line, you see? And we have no problem with that one. But we want you to have a knowledge about what you're reading about. Okay? So now, people with whom we will be having and making sure to say we put them together and that they make sure to say they understand the Bible. Bible is not everyone who understands it. There are very few people who can understand the Bible. But everyone, they can able to read it. Aye? To read is not a problem, but to understand the Bible, it's something new. It's something different. Aye? So, yeah. Whatever that we are doing, let us just make sure to say we do the right thing. We do the right thing. So Jesus Christ wants us to come close to him, and Jesus Christ needs us to be together with him as the Bible talks about being union with God. You need to be union with God, which is very, very, very crucial thing. You need to be union with God. And the Bible read as follows right on here in I read verse 10. Remember I say 1 John chapter 4 verse now 10. This is what love is. Is it not that we have loved God by there? He loved us and sent his son to be there. Okay, to be man. Meaning he must be with us. God sent his son to be with us. Okay? Means by which our sins, okay? Watch our sins and forgive us our sins. Christ Jesus is the one who forgive our sins. Aye? So, when we go to 11, it says, dear

us because he has given us his Spirit. And we have seen and tell others that the Father sent his Son to be the Savior of the world. If anyone declares that Jesus is the Son of God, he lives in union with God. And God lives union with him. And we obviously know and believe the love which God has for us. God is love, and those who live in love live in union with God, and God lives in union with them. Love is made perfect in us in order that we may have courage or on judgment day, and we will have it because our life in this world is the same. Okay? As Christ, there is no fear in love. Perfect love devises out all fear. So then love has no being made perfect in anyone who is afraid, because fear has to do with punishment. We love because God first loved us. If we say we love God but hate our brothers and sisters, we are lying. For people cannot love God when they love not sin. Okay? They cannot say they love God while they did not see him. If they do not love their brothers and sisters whom they have seen, okay, then the commandment that Christ has given us in there, all who love God must love their brother and sisters also, which is very, very, very important. May the Lord bless each and every single person right around here. And we say, everyone who cares about you is God. You love, or you have love, it means you know God. You cannot have love without knowing God. Why? Because God is love. So be very careful about that. Know that to say, God is one who always there for you. Hallelujah. So we must able to understand that to say, God is love, and anyone who has love knows God. So the Bible says it's impossible to say you love God while you don't love your brother or your sister. It's impossible. Okay? You must able to love your brother and your sister before you can say you love God. Why? Because the Bible says, how do you love God while you did not even see? While you fail to love the person who you see all the time. Right? So that person who says that, it's just a liar. Okay. So now, it is now time for us to understand that, to say we must able to have love to Christ Jesus. And firstly, it has to start from our brothers and sisters. If we love one another, it will be easy for us to know Christ Jesus. But beside that, it's impossible. It's totally impossible. But you can just tell to say, when are you going to come there? Or must I wait? Just sacrifice my 5 minutes. If I can sacrifice my 5 minutes and wait and hear what you are saying, then that way it will be better. Okay. So we thank God for each and every single person who been together with us since from 6 o'clock up to this moment. You've been with us. Thank you, thank you, thank you, thank you so much. And we love to say thank you so much. Amazing.

0: from Zim, and she's been with us since this morning, and that was beautiful. That was beautiful to have her being with us. Absolutely. Then we say for each and every single person who've been listening to us into different countries and so forth, and we say, may the Lord be with you till we meet again on Sunday next week. Ah, beautiful. So for me, I'd love to say goodbye for now for each and every single person who is around here. May the Lord be with you and stay tuned. There are more shows who are still coming. So please stay tuned. Do not go anywhere.
1: Worship's for everyone, and it involves everything, everything in us. And I pray that tonight you wouldn't just watch an incredible night unfold before you, but just see it happen and not participate. But I'm believing that every one of us would lean in, press in towards God, and embrace all that He has. And the amazing promise of the Bible is that as we lean into God, as we draw near to God, is that He draws near to us. And that He comes to change us and reveal Himself to us and speak to us. Amen. Well, come on, like from the front to the back, all around this incredible auditorium, let's lift our hands towards God tonight. And we're going to commit this into His hands. And God, we look to You tonight. Above the singing, God, above the music, above the songs, let Your name be lifted high, Jesus. Let Your name be honored, God. And we commit all that we are to You, God, and everything.

0: Greetings once again at 011 The Pulse of Josie. You're with Rastiro with Mam Tembi in this dispensation. 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If you want to link up with us, it's 0751329986. Give thanks and praises for linking in with us. It's Fallen Lauren Hood, the song that is about to play. Here's the greetings from Mam Tembi.
1: Hi, ladies and gentlemen. I love you so much. You must listen to us. We are going to give you a nice music. Sorry for my voice. My voice today, it's cold. You know well, very well, it's very cold. I will give you nice, strong, wonderful songs with music. We love you. Please WhatsApp us on our WhatsApp number. It's 0751329986. And you can even send us a message. Which number, which song do you love? So you can play your songs. We are together always on Sunday from 9 to 12 o'clock.
0: Blessed vibes. That's the whole meditation.
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0: greetings once again at 011 The Pulse of Josie. Please make sure, brothers and sisters, when you love somebody, mean it. You know, even the sister is crying now. Vanessa Williams saying crazy about you. And then is worried again. What if you fall in love with you and you're going to hurt her again? It's not a beautiful thing, you know. Please make up your mind. It's still 075-132-9986. 075-132-9986. You can WhatsApp us and link up with us so that we can be able to be one in this dispensation. Please love with caution.
1: Yes, Rastiro, you are so right. Yes, when you love somebody, love him or love her. Ne ukuhlukumeza abantu uthanda kanjani umuntu umshaya. 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
0: And naye makazigada fanele abe truthful and honest, because at the end of the day it's a two-way street, it's not one. Segwe union, it's two people, it's not singular, it's plural.
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0: It's the problem is that Mamthembu, ukuthi that particular person who's ogade omunye umuntu, it simply means wenza into le acabanga ukuthi yabona asiye ku-advert.
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0: beat of our hearts. And the only thing that matters is the love we share. Come closer, baby.
1: Welcome again at 011, the Pulse of Josie, with Rastirin, this dispensation, and Mam Tembe. In this time, it's a Soul Sunday love session. Give thanks for tuning in. I'm just disappointed you never link up as you promised that you are going to talk to us in our WhatsApp and tell us about the songs. Or maybe we should talk about, it's about love. And again, our fellow African brothers and sisters whom are undocumented, who think that South African people are treating them badly. What's your take about that?
2: Yeah, because what my take is, let them not harass them. Let them send them back peacefully. You don't have to kill them, do bad things on them. No, let them go back peacefully. Because really, they are human beings. They are our sisters, they are our brothers. We don't have to harsh them. Because even us, there are some people who are overseas from South Africa. Let them just get the right papers and come back and work. Because we really need them to work, but with the right particular things, like document. They must have good document to be in South Africa.
1: I think, Mam Tembe, the only thing that you need to know, Guti, this, most of the people took advantage. Guti, in South Africa, you can do whatever you want. And there's no one who will tell you anything because everything is bought. Our police, our judges, our soldiers, you saw in borders, gates, people are just passing by with only 200. And that's how sad it is. And then this particular person, you don't know his name. His name is Sibali Mngani. Who is Sibali's name? Who's Mngani's name? Where is he coming from? If anything can happen to him, how can we trace their family back? Nada. We can't. So those are some of the things that we need to have clarity based on, so that we are not saying we don't love you. We love them. They are our brothers, then our sisters. Yes, Africa is for Africans, home and abroad. But in this dispensation, let us first fix our country and then also help them to be able to fix their own. Because even them, they have their problems. And this is not only happening in South Africa. America is doing the same thing. Britain is doing the same thing. China is doing the same thing. Because they want people to enter into their country in a legal way. I once went to Mozambique. I couldn't jump a fence. I had to produce my passport and also say I'm going to stay there for how long. Blessed vibes. Mam Tembe, when we born in
2: Jan? We must blame our government. How can you stay in the house without a number? If the police, they want to arrest you, where, how can they get you? These sharks, they've got no numbers. There's no numbers there.
1: Yeah, but I'm a sharks most of the time, Mam Tembe, there's this guy, but to Mikey, so it's like in 86, he was in Alex Stadium. And then in that stadium, he said, everyone, Pambili Mumukuku, everyone, Maga Akela Tandako, Laboni Space Con. Abanye, they went to Amayats, Guabanyaban.
2: Maru government were to a teen, and how about we, Opetilis? Corner my poisons now a play, Masita, and Bopumunt. Uzo Bopaganjan, Mutuamas, no to Talabi.
1: But don't forget, Mam Tembe, the same government you are crying about is us. We are the government. And we are the ones who are supposed to fix things. That's why in this time, we are in much too much. It's saying, it's tired with government. You have failed us.
2: Yes,
1: let us be able to deal with these things. Because at the end of the day, there are a list of things that we can talk about that the government is failing us. In your mindset, even the person who's giving another person 370, that particular person must survive for the whole month with that money. And really? Everybody is happy about it. Can the who takes out that money survive with it for the whole month? We have kids. There's transport. Schools are opening now. there's transport money, there's lunchbox money, there's so many things that are supposed to be dealt with responsibly. So, but if with 370, will you be able to survive?
2: Rastiro, yesterday I had 400 rand. I bought only few things with 400 rand.
1: Just imagine.
2: Imagine, and I'm alone in the house.
1: Honestly speaking,
2: 100
1: rand.
2: Imagine a person who has two children, three children, and himself or herself, and then she gets

0: Mabo once said that if the same ANC that you put in the government is failing you, like the apartheid regime,
1: yes,
0: you must remove it like the apartheid regime you did by them. And in this time, it's like the people, and then he said the people shall govern. So who are those people? It's us. Who's the government? It's us. Because there's no person who is talking for the community or for the people who is in the parliament, who's there neutrally. He's not in any party. He's just neutrally and stand only just for the truth. There's no person like that.
1: You know, I just thought this yesterday when I was in that shop doing my grocery. In fact, it wasn't a grocery. I was short of some things. I like water, still water, and sparkling water.
0: You are taking care of yourself.
1: Imagine. I just bought, I think it was 4 or 5 still water and 4 or 5 sparkling water. The next thing I bought... 1-2 liter something lemon twist. Then it was 400 rands.
0: It was gone.
1: It was gone.
0: Just like that.
1: I wanted to buy cakes. I wanted to buy some sweets. I couldn't.
0: Yes, and another
1: imagine
0: thing.
1: Imagine then in my mind was I was asking myself, my God, can you really think of 350 for a person who's got children for the family? Per month, 350 per month.
0: It just simply says the government doesn't care about its
1: people. No wonder
0: these
1: people, they just take this 350 and go into the...
0: We only make sense to them when it's election time. That's the only time we make sense to them. So that's the sad truth. But at the end of the day, I think the people will be able to fix this thing, even if it's going to take time. But it's going to happen.
1: At least government should... build something big like a factory. And all these ladies who have children out of marriage, they must go and work there and get paid.
0: It's like that. That, I think, it can be done.
1: In that case, it
0: and
1: would
0: then
1: work.
0: Once people are now moving, then the country will be able to deal with such unemployment rate.
1: Yes.
0: I think that is going to happen. And at the end of the day, even companies that are exploring other people, they know that South Africans have rights. So they cannot be able to work for 1,000 rand for a month or 2,000. But the people from other African countries can be able to do that.
1: But
0: and that's how sad
1: it is. But for 1,000, it's even better than 350. Really? 350. The government, when it thinks about 350.
0: All right, Mam Tembi, 1,000 rand, you are going for transport.
1: Yeah.
0: How much is your transport? Let's say your transport is
1: and the taxes
0: is 650.
1: Now they've raised their fares now.
0: Yes.
1: Yeah, it's 15 then, rand, 30 rand.
0: Yes, let's say it's 700. Just estimating for transport.
1: Yes.
0: You are supposed to eat out of that money.
1: And you've got kids.
0: You are supposed to have laundry money. How are you going to be able to do all that?
1: You won't.
0: So sometimes the government in this time needs to, because of the love we have for it, and even it must have the love for us as the citizen of the country, they must be able to think whenever they take decision, they must also include our people, because they don't. In grade 3, Mam Tembi now, in grade 3, you check, there's a chapter in, it's like it's in LO.
1: Yeah.
0: They are making sure that they are teaching kids about how does your mother looks like, your father looks like.
1: Mm-hmm.
0: This is what is happening when they are together in the room. Mm-hmm. And this is how your father does it to your mother. And this is how the child is going to be, your mother is going to be pregnant. And this is how the child is, the birth of the child is being given. It's in grade 3. Psychologically, what are you doing to this child?
1: Yo.
0: Who are the educators who don't sit down and think about such things and be able to deal with such, so that we can be able, so that our kids can be able to deal with things and stages in time. Particular person,
1: she doesn't even understand what
0: stages. Say adolescent.
1: No,
0: but already he's been exposed to things
1: that as good
0: and I. And then you see what these things are.

0: things that are made to destroy the country.
1: Yes, they are destroying our kids.
0: It's like that.
1: They are.
0: I was talking to Brother Tsepo outside with another. They say there's other sisters who would say when you date them, they want you to beat them. If you don't beat them, you don't show them that you have a turn.
1: Oh, my God.
0: But and here in South Africa, they'll tell you that it's physical abuse. Mm. But this particular person says, this is what I want in my relationship. Sometimes, I wish you would ngikwatise. And then, And then, after
1: really?
0: Doing that, yeah.
1: Really?
0: Really, really, yeah. It's happening. And then, I feel like,
1: she's sick. He needs help. She's sick. She needs help.
0: It's psychopath. How many people who are going through the same thing? But now I thought, maybe that thing it's made out of. Maybe women go through period pain and labor pain. If something doesn't give pain, it doesn't make sense. Anyway, let's go to our music. And our audience is 0751329986.
1: No.
0: 0751329986. If you want to comment, feel free to WhatsApp us and let's hear your comment. Blessed Love, Midnight, Wita and Laura Taylor.

0: Oh. 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Yonke into. Rastiro, what you
1: it's
0: say?
1: It's like that, Mama Africa, you know. That's the only way. If umuntu eza into someone's country must have identity yake, ukuthi the country must know ukuthi whom are they dealing with. Because if such things is not there, it's how we'll be able to deal with other things. Ezenzakalayo. If this particular person can get an accident, who will we know go to one when he is not identified? And even our brothers and sisters, we know good it's bad. But lenda bagutin tatama bribe in Ascosta. I mean, we poise our sevens, you are getting money, enough money, but still you are doing that thing. Eh? You are a soldier, you are doing the same thing. You are a traffic cop, you are doing the same thing. I know. It's either a strike or a bantu la baba employee and tell them they must pay you well so that we can be able to conquer all of we. Because in this time, but I have a fitway. Let us think for one another.
0: And also say, la po yok tata ma pride. Friday, gune text esuge e 8, ifele ama bricks. 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
1: Benyeke mama.
0: Benyeke bekhona. 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Ungeke ukholwe ukuthi aye sentin endaweni edura kangaka. Angeke ukholwe ukuthi lama taxi aye sentin.
1: Yeah, it's because our government doesn't care. The only thing that they care about, actually our people, not our government on the ground. They are the ones who are there to make money. They don't care ukuthi cabanga ukuthi iteksi yena ama brick. Ngapi traffic cop liya misa umengekere.
0: Umniki
1: 20 rand. Na iquantum manje. It makes sure ukuthi it's caused an accident from 8 Roosevelt to 13 Roosevelt. Most of the people, their cars were damaged. 4 cars. And other innocent people who are on the street, they got an accident. You see such things. And then nama o nama taxis nabo. The driver yam jela would let taxi le aisana ma brick. Atia starta ya hamba. Atia ya starta it at I start yo sevens. At marung patile. Nle tema de checking. Why can't we replace ama brick pets? No zon costa gule mal. But manje now your customers wakho and u risk ngempilo kabani
0: Rastiro khona manje khona Friday khona abantwana bebelinde omama babo ukuthi umama since emsebenzini ekseni uyabuya umama akasabuyanga nangu lele lapha e13 uchayiswe iteksi manje ngoba bezihambela kahle pavementini yamshayisa iteksi yamlahlela le. 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
1: Uyayibona that thing. And then if bangazi ukuthi umama ukuphi by that time, who will be able to tell them manje makuso? Uyayibona izinto ezisho azikho right. But social media I give thanks ngoba it is there kunama Facebook, kunama
0: yebo,
1: kunama Twitter, kunama Instagram and ilento iTikTok. I think by that maybe abantwana maba browser they can be able to do that.
0: What if babancane abaye abakwazi ukwenza niks bancane?
1: No, I'm just saying possibilities.
0: Sengisho nje ukuthi imistake yale taxi ukuba beyinama brick kahle ngaba zange yenzeke lento yenzeke Friday.
1: 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But bayenza so.
0: Yes. Uba ma traffic cop enza umsebenzi wabo ngendlela e right ngaba zange yenzeke lento
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1: abantu baza stress
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0: Greetings once again at 011, the Pulse of Josie. Written manifest one more time. People, Bryanston, did you ever know? Now we bless you with forevermore, Puff Johnson. What a great thing. What a blessed music. The sister is blessed with a voice. The sister is blessed with gift, with words. The sister is so blessed. And we give thanks and praises that love cures everything.
1: We are still on 075-132-9986. Please join us. Send us your messages through our WhatsApp number so that we can play your lovely song that you love. Because we are playing, today is a Sunday song full vibes. This is Sunday for the vibes only. Rastiro?
0: Blessed love. It's soulful vibes on Sunday. We give tongues and praises. Please, it's a beautiful Sunday, cool one. We're preparing for Monday. I know everything you have been put into place. Uniforms of the kids are clean. Even yourself, you're preparing for work so that life can fulfill its purpose.
1: When is Tuesday, ne?
0: Yeah, Tuesday. The schools are opening.
1: Yes, please, parents. Please, I beg you, really, I beg you. Let the children go to bed early. Early, it's at least 7 o'clock, the child must be in the house. 8 o'clock, the children are outside, playing outside. Even the youngest one, a 2-year-old, it's not safe outside there. Please, ladies, please, when you drink in your house so you can take care of your children. Please, and please make sure you do the washing of your kids. On Tuesday, children must be nice and clean and fresh to go to school.
0: And never forget that it's not safe for the kids, even you as an adult. There's one thing that you must know. There are people who are kidnapping people because they are organ hunters.
1: Mm.
0: All of a sudden in the news in Soweto, they found a car that was in the house of the government in the garage, and in the same raid that we because the house they were suspecting, they also find human organs in the packet.
1: Oh.
0: How many people are doing this? We are saying our people went to work, they just kidnapped them and take human organ. Please, we know, Guti guys, you want to be rich. Hard work pays. Not human parts. How do you sleep, Mar? Or in Batita talent or in Abungosi?
1: Sure. And interest, engizwela ubuhlungu. Mantombazane, yekelani ukuhamba ebusuku, nihambe ebusuku, uhambe ungena transport ezokusa lapho or ekulandela lapho. Secondly, you get to a car. You don't know the guys. It's your first time to see the guys just because they just bought you liquor, and then you decided, be careful, be careful. 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
0: And also, bakhona amanye amantombazane ukuthi babona bangaba propose, bona they kidnap these guys. They do that. Yeah, they also do that. It goes both ways. Yeah, it goes both ways. It's not one way. Because all of them, they're human beings. You know, they do things that human beings do. And then I wish it can come into their own senses that being good is the greatest thing that you can ever have.
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0: That was Commodore's Easy Like Sunday Morning. Easy Like Sunday Morning. I know others went to church. It's a beautiful thing, so that we praise God and be thankful and grateful for liberty once again in this time. So we give thanks and praises for tuning in at 011 The Pulse of Josie. You're still with us during this dispensation. We are here until 12 o'clock. So be with us, bear with us, and be able to WhatsApp us. Don't be jealous of us or yourself. We will look at your chat and talk to you and see what we can do. Blessed love, we wanted to ask for your opinion. We asked for what is happening about much too much. We also ask about the taxi drivers who are not having, making sure that their cars are well to be on the street. And then you never responded. But anyway, maybe you just want to chill because it's a Sunday. Others are papalazing, I know.
1: Yes, Rastiro. We are still on 075-132-9986. It's so true, Rastiro. We have said a mouthful to them, but none of them want to tell us what happened outside there. Because really, outside there, it's very scary these days. The ladies, they go away, they go late at night alone, get to the wrong cars. You know, it's very scary outside there. They must take care of themselves.
0: If those ladies, what they are doing, it's so wrong. Because at the end of the day, they are like moving like prostitute then. Mm-hmm. Then what they are supposed to do, they are supposed to work. They must have skills. They must braid some kids' hair. The schools are opening now. They should be making sure that they are preparing those hair for those kids. And they were going to get something. But now they are still lazy sitting, wanting to harvest without planting. I want to attend the final product. Yeah. A building they don't want. And then you have a person, manje you have no good manje. It's sad because others basebe ba tenga ninwele les, but in ama week. So kushukuthi mabagcoka ama week then bazoba week at the end.
1: Our Rastiro. See, week must go ama week.
0: Because it's like they're not embracing who they are. If you could know Gutin Batleganjan as black people, by being natural, being yourself, you are so beautiful. Now you are doing extra time so that you can buy beauty. So it simply means they don't have confidence. And Marcus Garvey says, if you don't have confidence, you are twice defeated in the race of life. If only for the moment, Steve Perry. Let's continue.

0: greetings once again. We're at 011 The Pulse of Josie. You are with Rastio. Lisa Stenfeld says, I've been around the world, I've never found somebody to love me. And then I'm asking myself, how come? Or is she not honest? Or the partners that meet her, they are not honest? And then I'm asking myself, how do you live with lies? Because she said she can't stand for someone who can lie to her. But I'm asking myself, would every time when you meet this particular person, you must be creative and be lying. You don't forget what you said. Maybe 0751329986. 0751329986. I'm worried why you are not calling. So that we can be talking about such a hot topic.
1: Can somebody be in love with somebody who lies every time?
0: I'm surprised you are asking a right question, but to a wrong person. It's like that. It's like that. That's why even I am asking myself, how do they survive by that? Because you must always be creative, you know, and never forget what you have just said. But I think lies.
1: To be faithful to one another.
0: It's like that, but yeah. Lies people forget. And the truth doesn't want you to explain again.
1: Yeah.
0: Once you said it, it just flows.
1: It just
0: That's how it is. And so people are not honest to one another these days. What is happening? Oh, by the way, we no longer have love. We only have money.
1: Yeah, we love for money. We don't love that we must be in love.
0: So people have never been... Now they've turned to be robots. They are no longer natural. Because of this technology has taken away their knowledge.
1: That is why when you propose a lady, she will ask you, do you have a car? Are you working? All those questions.
0: If somebody asked me such question, I would ask them again and reverse the same question. That as you are asking me, are you working? Are you driving a car? Which model are you driving? Before I respond, so that I can see, good, how can it be workable for us?
1: But why? Why must a lady ask that question? Because you're proposing love, that to be love.
0: Never forget that these days they love material, they don't love a person. It is not genuine. And then if it is genuine, material becomes bonus.
1: Yeah.
0: It's cherry on top.
1: Yes.
0: As they say. You know, so because they don't love that, they love money.
1: How can they love you because they don't even love their children, their own children that they gave birth to and throw the child in
0: You
1: the
0: go
1: bin.
0: Far, Mom Tembi, when you go to the children. Yeah. Themselves, they don't love themselves.
1: Yeah,
0: how can somebody's a problem to herself? And then she wants to be loved so that she can be a problem to somebody else.
1: Whoa, you have said it mouthful, really.
0: Give thanks and praises to the Most High, Rastafari. Blessed love, maximum respect in all aspects. It's still Sunday, soul, full vibes. You know, we are still talking heartily. So we are talking heartily. We are dealing with the matters of the heart.
1: Yes.
0: That when you speak the truth, when you are honest, when you are genuine, I'm telling you, you are always at ease. We know that life is not easy, but must always be at ease. And take it easy, you know?
1: And when you are a person, have a truthful love, you know? Love somebody the way you love yourself. Because really, you can't say, I love you just for your money. And then the next thing, when the person don't have any work to do, he's unemployed, I can say that. The next thing, then the love ends.
0: It's like that. That's how cruel some human beings are. Because we cannot just paint this and say all of them. Because others are not the same. Mm-hmm. There are some sisters who are taking care of brothers who are not working.
1: Yes.
0: And they are in love and they have kids with them and they have faith in them that one day something might happen. And then now where you can also help in terms of raising these kids. And at the end of the day, you find those guys cheating for those kind of women. They like the ones that are going to hurt them, but the ones that love them, they don't. I don't know, or maybe people love adventure.
1: They love to be treated like animals, I can say that. Because really, you can't do that to a person who takes care of you and you don't accept it and you are not happy, you are not satisfied.
0: But I think people who are taking such decisions, maybe they are daydreaming. Yeah, they are ba-ba-ba-pupa-ba-hamba.
1: Then when you are a daydreamer, then daydream yourself. Don't include somebody else.
0: No, angithi manje. And another thing, Pela, some people like things. They also ask God and say, you know, I want you to bless me with a car, a beautiful woman, a house, somebody that can marry and have family. Boom! God gives them everything. Mm-hmm. And at the end of the day, instead of appreciating, they start to complain. And then when they start to complain, they lose everything.
1: You know what, Rastiro? There is nothing that makes me feel so sad like a guy who take a lady to school and pay for that lady until he finishes school or even go to varsity. When she's there in varsity, then she say to this guy, you are not my type.
0: Yes.
1: After he have done everything for her, she have paid so much money for her, she would take care of her, thinking that I'm building my family, a future wife.
0: It's like that, Mom Tembi. Such things happen. After people, when there's classes they have created, it's something that is in the mind that you are better than the next person. You are not, because you are in the same ground, you are breathing the same air.
1: Yes.
0: You still go to the same loo.
1: Yes.
0: So you are balanced. The only thing that is great by you, maybe it might be a title, it might be a paper that you have graduated.
1: Yeah.
0: And after graduating, the same work that you are going to get, they'll tell you that, yeah, we see your papers, but this is how we work here. That paper was just an entry. Hence, you see, doctors are frustrated. They drink a lot. Lawyers, they drink a lot.
1: Yeah.
0: Nurses also. And teachers as well. Because at the end of the day, the system doesn't allow them to teach what they thought they were going to teach the kids, and so that the kids can be better people. So they are just preparing them to be better slaves. So they need to teach themselves to be skillful and have skills that will help them. How many painters do we have? How many people are bazoenza matiles? People who are going to build, engineers and all those things, so that they can do things holistically. So it must be vertically, per se.
1: You know, Rastiro, everything has changed. Even the people who call themselves the pastors.
0: Oja.
1: They do worst things that you can do, a pastor can do. You trust no one this nowadays.
0: Oh, Judge.
1: Tell me, what's happening in this world?
0: Is that people are caught up in the things of the world.
1: Sure.
0: They are caught up in the world, and then they are not focusing in what it's supposed to be, and that is life. They are not patient. They are so busy, they can't even listen to their heartbeat.
1: No, they can't. They don't even.
0: Yes, but it's always next to them.
1: How can you take the children outside there and bring them into the church the next day? You abuse them physically, spiritually.
0: They are psychopaths. You must know, people are psychopaths. And those things, they come from where? When they were young. Something happens. So they have been trodding with those traumas. And then trodding with those traumas, they take the same energy. It's an outcry when when somebody's beating you, making noise at you, fighting against you. It's an outcry that I'm going through something, but I cannot be able to explain it.
1: But why don't you go to get counseling? Help? Counseling. Go to get help. psychology.
0: There's a sister you were talking about that after he graduated, he said he's better than this particular person. It's because of competition. Martin Luther King said, competition is not necessary because it doesn't teach us to live together. Because it doesn't have no remorse. It has envy, it has jealousy, yeah. It has hate, lastly, it's death.
1: And the worst part, a person will say to you, bengakuthandi, bengithanda imali yakho.
0: It's like that. That's why they are caught up in the world. They are caught up in the things of the world. They forget that they are spiritual people and they are having a land or human experience. In 3 minutes' time, Mam Thembi, sorry to disappoint me. Let me go.
2: Oh, man. Damn, bro, this is so frustrating. Every time we try to do something, it fails, man. What should we do next?
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4: Greetings once again. Dem and Dame, love come near me. After seven, truly something special. Be right, this love. Give thanks and praises. You are still at 011, the pulse of Josie. We have never forgotten you. We are still with you. We love you. We respect you. We say 0751329986 is the number you WhatsApp with. Oh, you didn't hear me. 0751329986. Or stream at 011 Radio. It's a live, it's a live station. You stream for catching up with us. Blessed love, maximum respect in all aspect. Please stop being jealous of yourself. When you WhatsApp us, you are able to link up with us. We are able to communicate with you with the same number that I gave you. That was 0751329986. It's like that. Take my breath away, Berlin. Yo, what a beautiful song. Maximum respect in this Sunday soulful vibes.

in this song 011 The Pulse of Josie, he says about how about us, are we going to hold it together despite trial and tribulation? Are you going to be there even if they say to work tomorrow morning you must never come? And then your wife will be able to say, it's okay my darling, something will come up, I'll be by your side. Or she will be saying, I'm going to my father's house or my mother's house. I'm leaving. When things are better, when things are okay, I am there. I'll come back. You will call me. You see, such people are selfish. They

So that's how it is. But at the end of the day, you must never forget that you are made out of Ubuntu, Ubuntu, as Africans. That is the most important thing. Even today, they are asking themselves that these people are not crying that they are going hungry. The land is at our disposal. Hence, you know that in South Africa, it is the only country that colonizers are still here. They never left, even after 94. So they came with new names, new form, and new everything. But at the end of the day, they are still there. Hence, you see what is taking place in our country. Anyway, let's get out of politics and be in love, as it's a soulful vibe session on Sunday. Maximum respect in all aspects. We are still with Rastiro in this time.

0: Still at 011, the Pulse of Josie with Rastiro, Billy Paul said, me and Mrs. Jones, we have something going on. And they know that it's not a good thing. It's like they are cheating with each other. And both know that they have partners. Oh, what a thing.
1: Why people, they like cheating? Why they're not satisfied with the very same person that they have?
0: Why? That's why, Mam Tembi, we say 0751329986 that those people who are cheating can be able to tell us.
1: Let them phone us and tell us what makes them to cheat.
0: That's why they can call us, because they know that what they are doing is not right, so it is hidden. Mam Tembi, let's continue. And in 2 minutes' time, we'll be leaving and we'll be having our brother, who, Brother Nelson, will be blessing you with jazz. I hope those 20 pairs or 12 pairs, you have just put them outside. Polish is doing the good thing to that shoe, so that Monday when you go to work, you look beautiful. Blessed love, maximum respect.
1: Please take care of the kids. Please, on Tuesday, the children must be up to date, clean, with clean uniform, with clean shoes, polished, nicely polished. Please.

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2: Yes, welcome to it. This is another edition of the Ultimate Jazz Solutions on a Sunday afternoon, a beautiful Sunday afternoon. This is your doctor of the airwaves, and I say welcome to the Ultimate Jazz Solutions on the 19th of July 2026, as we celebrate the birthday of Ntate Nelson Mandela, his legacy. The beautiful, the remarkable things that he did for the world, his influence in terms of how other governments across the world began to behave. And that's exactly the question that we should be asking ourselves at this time, that are we leaving that legacy, especially our government. But yeah, we celebrate a giant, we celebrate an icon, an international icon, we celebrate a very seasoned statesman and politician, a humanitarian. Yeah, what else can I say? The great man.
3: Men and women all over the world come and go. Some leave nothing behind, not even their name.
0: 67 years. That is how long Nelson Mandela fought for justice, equality, and human rights. July 18th, the world honors his legacy. But Mandela Day isn't just about history. It's about action.
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0: The theme this year is clear. 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What can you do with 67 minutes? 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Make your 67 minutes count.
3: The men and women who wants to put the sunshine in the hearts of the poorest of the poor.
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2: Yeah, yeah, what a man, what a man, what a man. This is the Ultimate Jazz Solutions. Opening the show there was Dr. Jonathan Butler with the song Berenice. Dr. Jonathan Butler, South African-born Capetonian, now living in the United Kingdom. But now and again he's in the country and he's put a band together in the Western Cape. We are waiting what they'll be delivering us to us. Thank you, thank you, thank you.

0: Yo, what a mellow song. Paul Mower, Azure Blues. Paul Mower is a pianist that just plays so mellow, reminds you, you know, of those beautiful Sunday afternoons when you're chilling as you prepare yourself to go to your listening session today. I know there's a lot happening. There'll be those listening sessions taking place. Tell us about where you'll be listening at, who's all gonna be there, how the vibe is gonna be like, or just if you have already started, how the vibe is like. And let's hear. Our number is 075132-9986. You can give us a WhatsApp call. You can drop a short voice message, a short text message, just to let us in on how your Sunday afternoon on the 19th of July is going to be like.
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1: The sound of beautiful South African music. That song there that you've just heard by Dr. Tetemba Mbisa. The title of the song is Irene. Yeah, must be paying tribute to somebody special there by the name of Irene. And you'll know that Dr. Tetemba Mbisa is London-born in the Eastern Cape, of course. He is a self-taught pianist, according to what we know is that a piano was standing there at home, which was what those days they were called, shebins. It was a shebin, and there was a piano just standing there, and he went for it to become a most influential person in South African jazz from the 1950s. Dr. Tetemba Mbisa, beautiful South African music, and that you can only get if you tune into 011 Radio, The Pulse of Josie, and enjoy this voyage, enjoy this cruise with us, as we go along and just enjoy the vibe for the afternoon, as you also prepare to enjoy that Sunday lunch, wherever you're having that lunch at. We always say here on 011 Radio, The Pulse of Josie, bon appetit. Eddie Henderson.

0: Eddie Henderson, the song, that beautiful song on a Sunday afternoon. Be Cool is the title of the track. You get this kind of beautiful music on a beautiful Sunday afternoon. The beautiful music by beautiful people, as I always say, only if you tune into 011 Radio, The Pulse of Josie, and chill and enjoy the beautiful sounds on the Ultimate Jazz Solutions with me, your doctor of the airwaves.
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0: Yeah, it's 42 after 12. Remember, WhatsApp number is 075-132-9986. 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Somebody is on a high today because it's their birthday. Let us in on it, 075-132-9986, so that we at the Ultimate Jazz Solutions on 011 Radio, The Pulse of Josie, we can wish them well on their very, very special day. 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This is the Ultimate Jazz Solutions on 011 Radio, The Pulse of Josie. You are with me, your doctor of the airwaves. It's all excitement. Yeah, that I can tell you that at 2 o'clock we will be talking to Ntate Matala Kunene. Yeah, I'm so excited. I am so excited because, you know, I've been wanting to have a chat, a conversation with Ntate Matala Kunene. I've, you know, listened to his music over the years. Yeah. And I know for a fact that he's a well-respected musician, performer, composer, producer. His first album was produced by none other than the late Brasipho Gumede. Yeah, man, a legend in his own right. We will be talking to Ntate Madala Kunene. Stay tuned in. That will happen at 2 o'clock on the Ultimate Jazz Solutions, only on 011 Radio, the Pulse of Jersey.
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0: 12:58 on the Ultimate Jazz Solutions on 011 Radio, the Pulse of Jersey, still paying tribute to Nelson Mandela. We had that song there first, Rodney Whittaker, Mandela's Move, then Wouter Kellerman, Cape Townian born Wouter Kellerman, who plays the panpipe and the flute with the song there, The Long Road to Freedom, still paying tribute to Ntate Nelson Mandela. It's 58 after 12, 2 minutes before one. You'll be sitting for that lunch, whether it's at a car wash, at a Shisanyama, at a restaurant, at home with the family. But as always, you know, we on 011 Radio, the Pulse of Jersey, we say bon appetit. And we will be talking to South African guitarist Linda Buthelezi. He has been on this show before. He's back today on the 19th of July 2026. He's not alone, but we're going to hear more from him as to what he has been up to, what, you know, is he busy with, what we can expect in the near future, because he has been, I know for a fact, we speak now and again, and he has been busy, but you'll hear more of that when that conversation takes place just after 1 o'clock. Bra Andile Yenana, Sydney's Etude.
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Okay. Yeah, you can come in. Yeah, I'm just gonna share the mic. Yesterday they had taken some of the stuff for a live broadcast at Mandela. So we

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2: Yes, it's 7 minutes after 1 o'clock. As you're sitting for your lunch on this beautiful Sunday afternoon, like I said, in a few minutes' time after one, we will be chatting to Linda Buthelezi. But I said he's not alone today. He has been on this show before, but today he's got company, and he's going to tell us who's accompanying him today. And, yeah, like I said, what he's been up to. Linda, welcome to the Ultimate Jazz Solutions on 011 Radio, the Pulse of Josie.
3: Thank you, Brian Nelson. Thank you so much for having us again. The last time it was over the phone, so this time we're doing it in person. So it's lovely to have a conversation in person.
2: Yeah, it's quite beautiful, and we're excited that you are here in person. And I think for starters, if you would tell us who are these gentlemen, accompanying you today?
3: The gentleman accompanying me is from a band called The Extremists, from the U.S., two friends who formed, I think they play country punk, which is imagine country music that's U.S.-based, but not so much country because it's got the edge that is very much punky. It's very much rock sound. So we've been having shows together and working together in the music space. And they recently just recorded the record. So on my left, I've got Justice, and I've got Jules on bass. And Justice is the lead man on guitar. And a lot of the writing of maybe he'll tell us more about what his role is in the band. But it's they've just recently recorded, and we're excited for them as well. You know, so we've been running together in the musical sphere, so to say.
2: That's beautiful, gentlemen. Welcome to the Ultimate Jazz Solutions. I think, in Parliament they will say, or at the Maranga Commission, they'll always say, for the record, can you, for the record, introduce yourselves?
4: Yeah, John Justice, lead singer of the band here, and this is my buddy Jules.
5: Shout out to Radio 011, it's Extremists up in here. Today we're here to promote our debut album called Follow Jesus. Hope you guys can dig it. Sweet Jules.
2: Welcome, gentlemen. Welcome to the Ultimate Jazz Solutions, and welcome to South Africa from 011 Radio, the Pulse of Josie.
4: Thank you.
2: Like I said, Linda has been here before, and we know who's Linda. And how long have you gentlemen been here?
4: Well, I've been here quite some time now. Jules is a local. He's actually born here.
2: Oh,
5: yeah,
2: really?
5: I'm actually, so yes, shout out guys. I'm born and raised from the south, moved up to the northern suburbs when I was about a year old, took up music because I believe music is my therapy and words are my addiction. So, yeah, I'm also busy working on the album, releasing Lady in a Black Dress. Shout out to all the ladies that wear black dresses instead of white at the weddings.
2: Yeah, gentlemen, and where have you performed, like live performances?
4: So, yeah, we've been to Soweto, we've been to Germiston, Pretoria, the suburbs of Randburg. Yeah, we've been all over around Joburg a little bit now. And Lindani's the one that's kind of dragging us out of the house, you know.
2: Yeah, Linda, and how long have you guys been working together?
3: It's not too long, so it's fresh. The novelty's still there, you know. The newness of
6: friends first.
3: Yeah, friends first. So outside of the U.S. and S.A. collaborating, because I'm S.A., South African born, and having had the privilege to travel in his territories and perform there in the last band I was with, and currently I'm recently formed a band called G-Sang. Well, not least recently, but it's over 10 years now, over a decade.
1: Yeah.
3: Since my last band with the Blackjacks that I was running with. But now it's, you know, the calling was to produce, you know, I felt like it's a life's journey where it was another calling in one lifetime, you know. So then the next calling was to found an outfit.
1: Yeah.
3: A musical outfit where I collaborate with many artists to form God's Sons and Daughter Music. So yeah, that's basically, and yeah, we've had the privilege to perform at the Afro Punk Festival when it came to South Africa. I've been fortunate enough to head to Venice at some point. It's an artist with Joachim. Shout out to Joachim Schoenfeld, and where I played the South African anthem with his artwork. So it was a collaboration of art and a guy on guitar playing the South African anthem. So we were commissioned to do that at some point.
2: Yeah, and I think the excitement for us is the gratitude is that you stood up and said, this is what I'm capable of, and here you are, you've put together a band that you're working on something that says, it's number one is that it's proudly South African, but you were also able to accommodate others to say, if we are able, if we have the same passion, and we have pride in our art, this is what we are going to do. And it's people are always comfortable in their own comfort zones, so to speak. So, you moved out of the comfort zone to say, I'll work with that musician because, there's that understanding that we can make it. And how have you found the reaction from the audiences around?
3: Locally and abroad, I mean, and locally it's always you live to play music for new ears, so it's always been a positive feedback and reaction, that comes out of the audience in itself, and I guess feeds off the band as well. And a lot of the music that's being played is spontaneously prepared.
2: Yeah.
3: Which is pre-prepared but spontaneous. So it's a lot of, even when the band itself is playing, it's fresh to them, and it becomes more of a, not just rehearsed music, but more on a connective level, musical level, which is far above just what you, in the spiritual sense, you know. So it's always a journey to be performing God's Sons and Daughter, G-San music. It first came out as G-San and now it's progressed to Zand Orchestra. It's called G-Sand Orchestra. The G and the Z, the S put together, it pronounces Zand, G-S-A-N-D.
2: Okay.
3: Orchestra, Orchestra. So it's a mixture of artists that I've worked with. I've also worked with Pascado, who used to, may his soul rest in peace. He was a big contributor to the Zand music. To the G-San music. He used to play with Sankomota, Sibongile Khumalo. So it was
2: moving
3: from the kind of guitar style that I was that I'd been working on it's just two worlds apart, you know. So now I feel like we're playing more with a world appeal, world music, I guess, which is everybody has a heartbeat and everybody has a sort of as a musical spirit, I guess, in them. So. And music and vibration being a very important element, because that's how even creation was created, through music and vibration, the voice of the source, and the voice of the Almighty. In terms of, so music is definitely a big thing in terms of human creation. So the Zen music is targeting the spirit, and it's targeting the soul and the spirit of a human that is being.
2: Yeah, that's quite profound, and you know, it's also about the experience that the you know music from different cultures influences, and you know, with your own experiences and what you want eventually to be the product that the who plays the bass.
4: Jules is the bassist, and then even though he's South African and half of us are American, I would say we are a South African band. You know,
2: no,
4: I had to put a label on it because we were formed here. It originated here.
2: Yeah,
4: but this is the bassist, Jules.
5: I would say from my friend, John Justice, the lead singer of our band Extremists. He's all the way from the States, so it's where we kind of unite the USA with South Africa to the young youth and the crowd and what we want to project. So we're trying to rake in the younger generation in terms of who's still doing group music, live music, you know, in terms of a group, everyone's gone solo, the artists are more solo art, so we're trying to promote the live rock culture in South Africa. Thanks, yeah, that's me. I took up the bass only a year ago, so I'm a musician of many instruments, started out on the guitar. My experience basically boils down to, you know, age of 7, I got given a gift, and that was a guitar, and then my father, may soul rest in peace, G Squire Senior. I'm Jules Squire. I'm Junior. But anyway, he taught me what he knew and passed his knowledge down on to me as a musician. So I've got about 20 years plus experience. So I was born ready for this. So rock out, Extremists. Thank you.
2: Thank you. Thank you. That's so beautiful. And now the thing is that I don't want to say it's been easy, but it's because, you know, a musician is a musician, you know, irrespective of where you are in the world. We've got South African musicians all over the world. We've got musicians from the United States all over the world, because that's where, you know, they went in and found something that they related with, that they could connect with. And it's so beautiful because obviously you are bringing, you know, something new and unique because of the fusion of the cultures, the fusion of the life experiences. But, you know, that common factor, the passion for the art is what says, yeah, here we are. This is what we can deliver.
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4: Yes, you're still on the Ultimate Jazz Solutions, and we are, it's 23 after 1 o'clock, and we are still in conversation with Linda Buthelezi and members of the band Extremists.
5: Extremists!
4: And you've heard it there, yeah. It's a beautiful Sunday afternoon, like I always say, you know, this is the time that you should be tuned into 011 Radio, the Pulse of Josie. Gentlemen,
5: yes.
4: You have a performance or maybe a number of performances coming up. Where can people catch you live?
5: Well, let me let Lindani answer that. He's normally the one pulling us out of the house, like I said.
4: Okay.
6: Yeah, like they're fresh out the studio, so at the moment they are
5: gotta reshift our
6: a lot of what's been invested in terms of them being outside of the show that they played already. They've just come off the studio, but I do have one set up for G-Sand in Magaliesburg for the South African in September.
4: Yeah,
6: It's happening in the mountains by the waterfall. It's a 5-day festival called Idlanga.
4: And where can people get tickets from?
6: There's a link online. I don't know, maybe I'd write it down for you and you can make an announcement on it. But it's the
4: okay, tickets. Can people get you which social platforms?
6: Well, they can get me on definitely on Linda Buthelezi on Facebook. And then for the festival, there's bookings that they can go through. Quick ticket. I don't know, maybe we'll put it on your website, find a way to update your listeners. But I know there's a link that's available. And there's definitely a number, a WhatsApp number that they can reach in terms of more details being sent to.
4: Okay, this is what will happen then. Linda will leave us all the details and you stay tuned into 011 Radio, the Pulse of Josie. And we will remind you as we go along, counting down to the day of the show. This you will get on the Ultimate Jazz Solutions on 011 Radio, the Pulse of Josie. And with that, we would like to say thank you for tuning in. And you've heard it from Linda Buthelezi and the gentleman from the band extremists. So check your social media platforms for all the details about who they are, their music, and the upcoming Magaliesberg performance during Heritage Month in South Africa. And get yourself a ticket. It's going to be fun. It's in the mountains, in the Magaliesberg Mountains.
6: Yeah,
4: beautiful ambience, beautiful views, very tranquil area. You will enjoy the show. I promise you that. I know the Magaliesberg personally. I've been there quite a few times, and you want to enjoy music there as well. With the echoes of the mountains, the sounds of the waterfalls, the beautiful music, the beautiful people. There'll obviously be lots in terms of food, drinks, but whatever you do there, we always encourage you to do it responsibly. This is the Ultimate Jazz Solutions on 011 Radio, the Pulse of Josie, and you are with me, your doctor of the airwaves, as we bid farewell to the gentlemen whom we appreciate the fact that they've taken the time to come and be with us on the show.
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6: Yeah, thank you so much, 011. Thank you so much, Brian Nelson, for having us on your show. Catch G-Sand, the Godsons and Daughter, and orchestra performing at Ilanga Izintabin in Magaliesberg by the tallest mountain you can imagine, with water coming from the highest of heights, with many bands, many cultural, many theatrical, many spiritual awakening moments. A lot of the details are at Ilanga Izintabin. Tag Ilanga Ezintabeni and find Linda Buthelezi on Facebook. One love. God is good. We love you all. Thank you so much.
4: Thank you, gentlemen. Thank you. Thank you.
5: Thank you. Thank you.
3: Thank you again.
5: Thank you, Joburg.
4: Thanks, gentlemen.

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0: Men and women all over the world come and go. 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
1: 67 years. That is how long Nelson Mandela fought for justice, equality, and human rights. July 18th, the world honors his legacy. But Mandela Day isn't just about history. 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

0: Yes, gentlemen, tell us about the song that you want to play.
1: All right, this is Just Us from the Extremists. We got this new song off our debut album, Follow Jesus. It's called One Letter Off
0: From a Witch. Let's go for it. 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
2: It's a recording of it, right?
1: Oh, yeah, we were...

0: from the extremists and look out for their upcoming album.
1: Sorry to stop you there. We must sing our drummer Stebo and Angel Williams, lead guitarist and the drummer. Unfortunately, they couldn't be here today. But we were, so thank you, Nelson, that I had to stop you there quickly. Just
2: No problem. But thank you for having us, for sure.
0: No problem. They're going to get the full album, and I'm sure they'll enjoy it as much as we are doing on 011 Radio, The Pulse of Josie. Unplugged... live is always beautiful, but sitting down, chilling on your own or with friends, with family, you're gonna enjoy the album that much. And gentlemen, once again, we'd like to say thank you. You are always welcome at 011 Radio, The Pulse of Josie, and whenever we need you, we're going to be calling on you to say, yeah, come and have a chat to us. 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
2: Thank Amen.
0: You. We will be meeting again, and for sure you'll make the time just as you did today. And we are always grateful that, there are those South Africans out there who bring us, just what we need for entertainment. Remember, life is full of its own things, and it's always nice to have that moment and just enjoy the music. And remember the performance by the extremists, and Linda Buthelezi will be performing during Heritage Month out in Magaliesburg to celebrate the African New Year. And go and enjoy out in the mountains. Like I said earlier, there'll be food, drinks, but whatever you do there, do it responsibly. This is the Ultimate Jazz Solutions on a Sunday afternoon, the 19th of July 2026. And we say peace.
2: Extremists!
1: Extremists, G-San, thank you so much. Nelson, thank you for having us today on 011 Radio. And the big question to everybody is, do you follow Jesus? 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
0: Thank you, thank you, thank you. 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

0: Yeah, it's 1 minute after two, and we are trying to get hold of Ntate Madala Kunene for that conversation. Let's try and see if we can get hold of Ntate Madala Kunene, and battling with some technical stuff there. Let's see.
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0: Can you hear us? 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
1: Sazwana Baba. Hello.
0: Inyaguzo Baba. And Tatimadala, Astrale la Baba wa. According to Ipayo Yaku, there's been, you started out with a self-made guitar. I know I used to make those as well as I grew up from a paraffin tin and some curtain strings. Yeah, and then it progressed from there, and then you went on to start performing. Your first album, produced by the late Brasipho Gumede, may his soul rest in peace. How was the experience? Yeah, and then you went on to perform on international stages. How was the interaction? How did the people respond to your unique South African sounds and style of playing? Wow. Yes. Nabo, the late Mamubu Simhlongo. Nabo, Adam Lasser. Yeah, and finding Usbusile Xaba. Sorry, we can't get him online. I'm just having a bit of technical issues here, but you know, having met him and started working with him.
2: Yeah. ukuthi sisondelane naye inhlonipho yakhe inkulu uyahlonipha and uyakude kakhulu ukule kulo music esenzayo nalesikini ngasidlalayo ngoba uyayithanda into ayenzayo uyayithanda into yesintu nazo nje into engiyithandayo kuyena
0: hayi no baba msiyabonga ngoba at least ngesitswana sakithi sithi a wa tshwanela o ya lebitleng le ditaola which means o nga ye thuneni ne you know logo okusebenzisayo for as umuntu ophethe ulwazi umuntu ophethe you know that experience siyabonga because Sibusile is still quite younger than yourself, younger than myself. But now that you know you've taken him under your wing, you are able to impart that knowledge. Uguti, that we shouldn't let the gap become bigger and bigger between generations because you know South African music is so unique. And the world has embraced it, and you know we would want the legacy to go on. We would want that heritage to always be there because it forms part of our identity as South Africans. But Baba Msiyabonga, sibonga isikhathi sakho ukuthi ube nathi ku 011 Radio, the Pulse of Josie, and. I know there's this upcoming performance. It's on the social media platforms, and we also have it out there. Everybody will come out, the lovers of South African music, the lovers of South African jazz. They'll come out in their numbers to come and attend the live performance, and we say all the best. We know it takes a lot of work, and we would like to say enjoy your Sunday afternoon. And I'm going to make every endeavor before this show ends to get hold of Sibusile just to also have a chat with him because I had indicated to him that we are going to have this conversation. But Babawam, we will forever be thankful, you know, what you continue to give us in terms of the beautiful, raw, unique South African music, and let the legacy live on. And with that, we say peace, Tatuak. Yeah, and anytime that we need you, Babam, will always knock on your door to say, "Tate, kunene, let's come and talk." Because it's always beautiful that our listeners know, you know, that there is this rich South African sounds that we've got to pay attention to, understand, and embrace. Siyabonga, Babam. Have a lovely Sunday afternoon, and thanks for having been on the Ultimate Jazz Solutions on 011 Radio, the Pulse of Josie. Danki hangwe, danki habedi, danki hararon tate kunen. I don't say abonga baba. Have a lovely afternoon. Bye. Yeah, that was Ntate Madala Kunene on 011 Radio, the Pulse of Josie, talking about his collaboration with Sibusile Qaba. We're going to try and get hold of Sibusile so that we get to hear from him as to how it's been working with Ntate Madala Kunene. It's 14 after 2 o'clock. And I guess you have had your lunch, you're going out to your own listening sessions. But before then, keep tuned into 011 Radio, the Pulse of Josie. We are with you until 3 o'clock.
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Cindy Bradley with the song 49th and 9th. Yeah, that should be the intersection, the corner of two streets there, 49th and 9th. Cindy Bradley, trumpeter, female. Yeah, beautiful music on 011 Radio, the Pulse of Josie. This is your favorite show for jazz on a Sunday afternoon from 12 to 3. Every Sunday with me, your doctor of the airwaves. Man, oh man, what a Sunday, the 19th of July, 2026. And yeah, you know, before that you had Freddie Hubbard with the song Keep Your Cool. Yeah, Freddie Hubbard. I know the beautiful song that I love, First Light by Freddie Hubbard. Steve Reed, Paradise, Passion in Paradise.

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Yeah, after changing their name from the Beaters to Harari, after the performance in the then Rhodesia, then they changed their name to Harari. Original members, Brasipho, Hot Sticks Mabuse, the late Brasipho, Braselbi Ntuli, Funky Masike Mohapi, late. Then there was the late Os Neo, Queen of the Ivories, Khuna. There was also Bra Alec Omkhaudi. Yeah, Harari has actually got a very rich history on the South African music scene, having started with those sounds as the

beat us, and then there was the Afro rock, like you had give party, soul fire, you know. Then, yeah, the sad moment came when Harari actually split. But yeah, that's the beautiful music you will only get when you tune into 011 Radio, The Pulse of Josie, and enjoy on Sundays, every Sunday, the Ultimate Jazz Solutions from 12 p.m. to 3 p.m. with me, your doctor of the airwaves. And it's that time that I have to bid you farewell, and I say to you, peace.

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You know, one time things got so bad until I had to go to one of my friends and talk to him. And I told him, I said, you know, I'm having problems with the woman that I love. It seems that I call her on the phone and I just can't get her to answer. And then I went to her house and I saw a car parked in the driveway. I knocked on the door, but still my knocks went unanswered. And then I went home and I watched television until television went off. And then I played my records until I just didn't want to hear them anymore. And finally I went to bed, but I found myself waking up a few hours later. And the tears were running down my face. And my friend told me, he said, Lenny, you just ought to forget about her. But I told my friend, I said, you know, maybe you've never been in love like I've been in love.

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0: 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He can give you the world.
1: If I could just... if I could just see you, can't really say what you mean or what you want over the phone.

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1: 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Every time we try to do something, it fails, man. 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
0: 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Hashtag 011 Radio. Hashtag the Pulse of Josie.

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Yeah. 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Yeah. That's why I gotta make you mine. 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Yeah. Got me feeling hot. 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Yeah.

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Yeah. You're one of a kind. Yeah. That's why I gotta make you mine. Yeah. Boy, you turn me on. Yeah. Got me feeling hot. Yeah. Now I'm really gone. Yeah.

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You're one of a kind. Yeah. I swear I gotta make you mine. Yeah. 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Yeah. Got me feeling hot. Yeah. 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